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Westlife, World of Our Own on Magic Radio. Paul Hayes with you, and I will play that for you if you're going to see them later on tonight. It's going to be a good old gig, isn't it? Brighton Centre tonight for Westlife on their 25th anniversary tour, and just along the coast in Portsmouth, Alison Moyet is live tonight at the Guildhall, Pussycat Dolls at the O2 in London, and a true legend, Stevie Wonder, plays live tonight in Birmingham Utilita Arena, celebrating 50 years of one of the greatest albums ever made, Songs in the Key of Life. So enjoy if you're going later tonight. Here's Hall & Oates.

Lionel Richie, All Night Long on Magic Radio, and I'll play it for you if you're working all night long or you're up all night long for whatever reason. It's good to be with you through the night with the best variety from the 80s to now. 13th of October today is Shanti's birthday, one of the defining voices of early 2000s R&B. Do you remember that great song Foolish? And there was that great one with Ja Rule as well. And Sacha Baron Cohen celebrating today as well. And Paul Simon, half of Simon & Garfunkel. And of course, all those big songs like You Can Call Me Al, it's his birthday as well today. Celine Dion coming up. Here's Olivia Dean, Man I Need on Magic Radio.

0: Fairground Traction Perfect on Magic Radio. Welcome along. It's Paul Hayes, 13th of October today, and at the best variety from the 80s to now. To keep you going through the night tonight, it's only 73 days until Christmas Day. Can you believe? Although, if you were to go to a garden centre, you'd think it was literally a couple of days away, wouldn't you? They've already gone for it. What is it with garden centres? They just seem to take that Christmas baton and really run with it, didn't they? And just 18 days until Halloween now, and 12 days until the clocks go back. Just if it wasn't feeling autumnal enough for you. So, Ronan Keating coming up, one from the movies, DeBarge and Kelly Clarkson.
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0: Lovely to be with you through the night on Magic Radio. Welcome along. It's Paul Hayes playing the best variety from the 80s to now, and getting a bit wet and windy as the week goes on. Still relatively mild. They say that. I mean, it is okay, I guess, through the day, but it does get chilly in the evenings, doesn't it? And first thing in the morning as well. I think that's where the real difference has been. And good to be with you through the night tonight. If you give me 20 minutes, I've got Whitney Houston coming up soon. A great one from Luther Vandross and Taylor Swift. All to come for you next.
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5: Welcome, quiz fans. 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Which iconic All Heroes, No Zeros musical group is made up of Freddie, Brian, Roger, and John? Time's up. 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

Taylor Swift, Anti-Hero on Magic Radio with Paul Hayes through the night, late night Monday and into Tuesday. And at the BFI London Film Festival continues through until this weekend. It's been incredible. So many big names in London. Scarlett Johansson, Cynthia Erivo, Robert Pattinson, Andrew Garfield, Penelope Cruz, Julianne Moore. Just an incredible lineup. And this is the festival that's featured already the Artificial film, which stars Andrew Garfield, which has been huge. And Danny Boyle's new one called Ink, which is Guy Pearce playing Rupert Murdoch. So some really good films coming through and great names. That continues through until this coming Sunday. And today is Yorkshire Pudding Day, but weirdly, not in the UK, in America. They celebrate our Yorkshire Puddings this day in America. I think because ours is February, our National Yorkshire Puddings Day, but you know what? You can never have enough. So I think we should get involved in that. Here's Five on Magic Radio.

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Paul Hayes playing at the best variety from the 80s to now, keeping it going through the night tonight, and definitely a bit chillier and definitely feeling a lot more autumnal now, isn't it? Especially overnight. And, well, our sister station is back. If you're ready for some festive, get Magic Christmas on to ease you into the festive season this year, packed with all the songs that make the season special. And at 6 o'clock every night, you can enjoy some festive specials. Earlier today, it was Tony Hadley choosing some of his favourites. So have a listen. Whenever you fancy a bit of Mariah, some festive Bublé, or a bit of a sing-along with the Pogues, you can listen on your digital radio in the Rayo app, or ask your smart speaker to play Magic Christmas.

0: It's Mariah, Dream Lover on Magic Radio. I'm Paul Hayes, and as you may have heard, she's bringing her Christmas time tour to the UK, and it's not far off now. November and December, three arena shows with all the big Christmas classics and lots of her biggest hits as well. So it's not just the Christmas stuff, but of course, there will be one particular Christmas song that there's no way in a million years she could not do. So yes, All I Want for Christmas Is You, I'd imagine, is going to probably be on the set list. Oh Santa, Joy to the World, it's going to be beautiful. There's a choir as well. So that all sounds amazing. And it's all happening next month, November and December. So you can get your tickets to see Mariah's Christmas time show at magic.co.uk/tickets. Belinda Carlisle coming up. I've got some Backstreet Boys and Amy Winehouse all next. Magic
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0: Doc and Harriet back with you on the Magic Radio Breakfast Show later this morning from 6 o'clock. They will have another edition of the hardest game on the radio, The Reflex, and they're going to let you know how the staff outing to go and see Harry Jardine High School Musical went as well. And they did promise not to heckle, but was the temptation a bit too strong for them? So find out later this morning. Gok Gwan and Harriet Scott on the Magic Radio Breakfast Show later this morning from 6. And we go non-stop for a whole hour with more of the best variety from the 80s to now. Some Berlin from the 80s, Big Mountain coming up, and Pink all next. Magic
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Early breakfast show as we're getting to Tuesday morning. It's the 13th of October. It's flying by, isn't it? And what a day it's going to be with a real legend on stage later tonight. Stevie Wonder and a huge night in Birmingham celebrating 50 years of one of the greatest albums ever, Songs in the Key of Life. So Stevie Wonder, Utilita Arena in Birmingham later tonight. Enjoy if you're going. And Westlife's tour continues. Brighton Centre for them. And just along the coast, Alison Moyet playing live at Portsmouth Guildhall tonight, and Pussycat Dolls at O2 in London.

Don't Let Go on Magic Radio, early breakfast show. Lovely to be with you as we're going to Tuesday together, 13th of October. It's Paul Hayes. This day in 2001, Kylie's Fever album went to number one. That was the one with Can't Get You Out of My Head. Just enormous, wasn't it? And this day, 1990, George Michael's Praying for Time got to number one in America, which was just the most stunning song, wasn't it? And Simply Red's Stars album was sitting high in the chart, number one on the album chart this day, 1991. And it spent 12 weeks there. I've got something from that coming up. Here's Taylor Swift on Magic Radio.

May 1991. What an album. How you doing? It's Paul Hayes, Early Breakfast Show for Tuesday morning. And if you're a musicals fan, by the way, did you know that we have a whole station dedicated to musicals?

0: that we have a whole station dedicated to musicals. It's called Magic Musicals, and you can hear the No Repeat Workday there all through the day and dip into the best musical songs from Les Mis to Six and Mamma Mia to Jersey Boys. 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

0: 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Thank you for choosing us to get your day started. Early breakfast show. Maybe you're coming towards the end of a night shift, or maybe the alarm's just gone off, or you're already up and out and starting the day early, wherever you're at in your day. It's good to be with you today. And give me 20 minutes. I'll get more of the best variety on with some brilliant Diana Ross, Alicia Keys, Girl on Fire. Really good to start the day belting that one out at the top of your voice. And I think one of the best 90s Take That songs. Magic Radio.
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Danielle Rise on Magic Radio Early Breakfast Show. Welcome along, it's Paul Hayes, Tuesday 13th of October, and the BFI London Film Festival continues today. It's been incredible. We've seen some of the stars that have been in London for this: Scarlett Johansson, Adam Driver, Cynthia Erivo, Robert Pattinson, Julianne Moore. Really star-studded festival. It lasts through until this Sunday, and it's already featured some really big new films called Artificial, with Andrew Garfield and Danny Boyle's Ink as well, which looks really good. It's Guy Pearce playing Rupert Murdoch. So some really big films as part of that. That continues through until this weekend. And today's Ashanti's birthday, and Paul Simon celebrating today.

Don't Stop Believing on Magic Radio, 13th Fox Home today. Paul Hayes with you, and welcome along as we get into a new day. It's going to be a big day if you're into live music as well, with Stevie Wonder at Utilita Arena in Birmingham tonight. What a show that's going to be, his 50th anniversary of Songs in the Key of Life tour. And at Westlife at Brighton Centre tonight, Alison Moyet, not far away, just along the coast, at Portsmouth Guildhall later, and Pussycat Dolls at the O2 in London. So have fun if you're seeing any of those later tonight. I've got The Cause coming up. Here's Olly Murs on Magic Radio.

0: Soft Cell, Tainted Love on Magic Radio. Early breakfast show with Paul Hayes. Morning, and maybe you've already done your pumpkin picking. That was at Rammed where we went over the weekend on Sunday. It was a beautiful blue sky, sunny day as well. So it was lovely doing that over the weekend. And of course, lots of conkers everywhere at the moment as well. And in honour of the new World Conker Champion, oh yes, on the Magic Radio Breakfast Show yesterday, this was someone who won the title without ever having played a game in her life before the tournament. Isn't that brilliant? So we were asking you to finish the sentence, I reckon I could, dot, dot, dot. And it turns out lots of you are very confident. There were texts and calls from people who think they could land a plane or drive a ferry or do a tractotomy because they've watched a lot of Grey's Anatomy. Gok and Harriet, back with you later this morning from 6 on the Magic Radio Breakfast Show, and they have the hardest game on the radio. The Reflex is back, and they'll also let you know how the staff outing went to go and see Harry Judd in High School Musical and whether they resisted the temptation to do some heckling. So find out later. They're back from 6. I've got TLC coming up with Waterfalls and Human League and Pink on the way.
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0: Have a really good day today. Still quite mild, but getting a bit wet and windy over the next few days. And Gokwan and Harriet Scott coming up on the Magic Radio Breakfast Show this morning. The hardest game on the radio, The Reflex, is back. And also, we'll find out how it went yesterday. The staff outing to go and see Harry Judd in High School Musical. They did promise they wouldn't heckle, but did they manage that, or was the temptation just a bit too strong? Gok and Harriet with you on the Magic Radio Breakfast Show coming up. Have a really good day. Magic
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15: The top stories this hour. UK households are facing a steeper rise in inflation than previously expected as the conflict in the Middle East pushes up food and energy costs. The International Monetary Fund is forecasting consumer prices will have risen by 3.3% this year. Around 650 more offenders will begin leaving jails early in England and Wales today. The second phase of the government's plan to tackle the prison population crisis will include those serving up to 2.5 years for their crimes. This man was let out at the start of the month.
16: How are you going to celebrate freedom?
17: Have a beer and get a fry up.
16: You got somewhere to live?
17: I have to go probation first. Hopefully they'll rent somewhere.
15: Ministers insist those on licence will face the toughest ever restrictions. Security arrangements for high-profile public figures, including politicians and royals, will be reviewed urgently following the killing of Anne Widdecombe. The Home Secretary has also announced police support will be expanded to include leaders of parties who aren't MPs. Breaking Bad star RJ Mitty has died at the age of 34. He was best known for his role as the son of drug kingpin Walter White in the hit TV series. He was diagnosed with cerebral palsy as a child and had served as an ambassador for several disability organisations. Women with autoimmune conditions are 10% more likely than men to be told their symptoms are psychological. That's according to a worldwide study of nearly 7,000 patients, mostly from the UK. It says diagnosing some illnesses can be difficult as they often present with symptoms that are common. Lead author Dr. Melanie Sloan says the gender difference needs needs tackling.
18: Historically, there's been less research on women. There's less funding for women's health. Women's bodies are more complicated with the hormones. A lot of the hormonal transitions are at the same point that the autoimmune diseases start.
15: And finally, to sport, where Coventry City are celebrating winning their first Premier League home game in 25 years. The 4-1 victory over Newcastle United lifts them out of the relegation zone.
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15: A mix of sunny spells and showers for much of the UK. Some quite heavy downpours at times. Highs in the south at 21 Celsius. That's the latest. I'm Becky Cahill.
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0: Good morning. It's Tuesday. It's Magic Radio Breakfast with Harriet Scott and me, Gokwan.
1: This is a very gentle start to the morning, Gok.
0: Well, you know, Tuesdays need a little bit of gentleness, don't they?
1: I think they do.
0: Yeah.
1: Tuesday's Bake Off day now, isn't it?
0: Yes.
1: So we've got Nigella later.
0: Absolutely.
1: And her gentleness.
0: Yeah, but until then,
1: yes,
0: you've got us with our gentleness. It starts gentle and then it builds
1: not ready for that.
0: How was last night, Harry?
1: Oh my goodness, he's amazing. We'll talk more about that later, but Harry Judd has begun his starring role in London's North West End in High School. Even though he was brilliant, that gag's going to stick. In High School Musical at the Troubadour Theatre in Wembley, go see him. I've seen them all, it's brilliant.

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0: Things that I've
1: got. Tuesday morning, it's Magic Radio Breakfast with Gok Wan and Harriet Scott. How the devil are you? Are you on one cup of coffee so far? Two? Or maybe you're a tea person? I like to start with tea and then coffee. How about you, Gok?
2: Wow. Okay. I like to not have this conversation.
1: Oh, come on.
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1: Never too early to click.
0: Oh, that's what I say to all the boys. Good morning, it's Magic Radio Breakfast. She, just there, that good woman there.
2: Oh, hi.
0: She is Harriet Scott. I am Auntie Gok. It's lovely to have you here for this Tuesday morning.
1: Would you like a wake-up track?
0: Go on, then.
3: 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The 6:30 wake-up song.
1: Song track. Harry Judd, it bothers him whether we... He says, we have to decide, are we talking about a track or a song?
0: I think it can
1: it's
0: be
1: song.
0: Both.
1: I think it's, well, the jingle says song.
0: I think this is song. I think, actually, that's a good thing. I think this is a song. I don't think this is a track.
1: Okay.
0: I think the last one was a track.
1: Gosh.
0: I think this is a song.
1: Interesting.
0: Yeah.
1: It's a great wake-up song. Is it?
0: Yes. All the way back in 1988. Obviously, I mean, you know everything about 80s music.
1: Yeah.
0: So tell me about this one.
1: What do I know about this song? Not too much.
0: Not do you know too much. Who sings it?
1: Of course I know who sings it.
0: Who sings
1: fabulous
0: it?
1: Fabulous Billy Ocean.
0: Love
1: Billy Ocean.
0: Yeah.
1: Would you... I've got a fact for you.
0: Go on.
1: All three of his number one hits have titles that are exactly 8 words long.
0: Shut up.
1: Yes.
0: Do you think that's on purpose?
1: I don't know.
0: Right.
1: Caribbean Queen, in brackets, No More Love on the Run.
0: Yeah.
1: There'll Be Sad Songs, in brackets, To Make You Cry. And this one.
0: Yeah. Get out of my dreams. Get into my car. I think this is where pop music perfectly caresses, kisses, and holds disco.
1: Oh.
0: There you go. That's my little bit
1: like
0: for you.
1: It.

0: It's Billy Ocean, and that was your wake-up track for your Tuesday morning. It's Magic Radio Breakfast with Gokwan and Harriet Scott on an unseasonally warm autumn day.
1: I was very shocked this morning. I was even more shocked when I walked into the building and I realised I was sweating.
0: Yeah.
1: Because I had layered up thinking this is it now, we're ready for Christmas. Mm-hmm. But no, clearly not.
0: Yep.
1: It is definitely a bit milder. It's my time for my 1 minute of wisdom today.
0: Yep, what are you going to hit us with?
1: We've got a bit of a tribute today.
0: Okay.
1: That's all I'm going to say. It's a bit of a tribute. It's lovely. So that's coming up very soon. We've got great music on the way.
0: Yes, we do. Taylor Swift's Cruel Summer, which is a lot of people's favourite Taylor Swift song.
1: Yeah. We've also got some Deep Blue Something and some Patrick Swayze. You know, often on a Tuesday, it feels like you might need just half a spoon of sugar in your coffee. Because it's a Tuesday.
0: I feel like
1: a bit
0: that.
1: Of a pep up.
0: Yes.
1: Well, that's what we are. We're that half a spoon of sugar. We are going to give you a bit of energy this morning. Yes, we are.
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25: On the M74 in South Lanarkshire, there are northbound queues where a lane has been closed on the exit slip road at the M73 interchange at the scene of an accident heading northwest towards Glasgow. A couple of lorries involved and recovery work is underway. Meanwhile, in Berkshire, the A329, the London Road, stays closed at Bracknell. Police are at the scene of an accident involving a bus. And in North London, at Finsbury Park, the Tollington Road stays closed. A fire broke out at a building near Finsbury Park Station. See our website for more.

0: This for me is peak Taylor Swift when she does all this.
1: What thing?
0: No, it's that kind of wistful but attitude, like a gentle attitude kind of refrain, kind of chat, kind of little bit of gentle anger with the beat in the background. And she's singing for a generation. She's the poet for a female generation.
1: Yeah. Wow. Yeah.
0: Yeah, that.
1: Okay, thanks for
0: that.
1: I
0: mean, I was just listening casually, obviously.
1: It's Magic Radio Breakfast with Harriet Scott and me, Gok Wan. Good morning. It's time for your 1 minute of wisdom. It's my turn today. Deep breath in. Deep breath out. So, today's 1 minute of wisdom does start from sadness because one of my bestest friends in the entire world lost his mum at the weekend, which is deeply sad and upsetting and awful. And she was an incredible woman, remarkable. And I've met her many, many times. And she, I got thinking about her this weekend, obviously, and whilst looking after my friend. And I just remember her as always wearing red lipstick, always having red nails, and always tying her hair up in a slight beehive. And it got me thinking, do you know what, isn't it interesting, is that we get given all this information when we're younger, that we've got to be the best, and we've got to be strong, and we've got to be successful, and we've got to be all of those things. And it's such a huge pressure on us that we carry the whole of our lives, when actually, I think sometimes our legacy is the small, tiny things in life that people remember us by. So it might be how you laugh, or it might be your red lipstick, or your red nails. So all I'm saying is take the pressure off. And sometimes it's not about being a prime minister or an astronaut or a, you know, neuroscientist. Sometimes it's just about putting the right amount of lipstick on.
0: Oh, that's beautiful. Thank you, Gok.
1: Pleasure.

0: look at that for a power ballad at 6:52 in the morning. What else do you need for your Tuesday? You're welcome, people.
1: I'll tell you what you need. Your daily double dose. So you, as you go about your business today, you know, if you're on a lift with someone or just grabbing a coffee, then there's no awkward chit-chat. Yeah, you know what you can talk about. You can talk about the daily double dose, two stories from around the world that you need to know about.
0: Yeah, you can tell people what the UK is looking forward to this autumn after our story.
1: And would you buy an anti-loitering device for the front of your shop or house?
0: I'd buy one for here, babe.
1: Oh, well, that's kind,
0: looking
1: isn't it?
0: Looking at you.
1: We've got cracking music as well. The track from Madonna that goes, and you could dance for inspiration.
0: That one. We've never played that one before.
1: Come on.
0: No idea at all.
1: I'm waiting.
0: We've got Bruno Mars on the way. Take that. And some Lulu. plus, we're going to tell you how you can bag yourself a humongous, massive amount of money this Friday. £750,000.
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20: top stories this hour. Around 650 prisoners are expected to be released early from jails in England and Wales from today. It's the second wave of a new government scheme to tackle overcrowding, allowing some offenders to leave after serving just a third of their sentence. Peter New runs a neighbourhood watch scheme in Kent, which is encouraging locals to get in touch if they have safety concerns.
21: Predominantly, people are safe. The question is sometimes, do you feel safe? And that's a completely different question. The release of prisoners where someone may have been involved with someone that's violent, and they may have gone into prison for a period of time, and that person thought they were going to be completely safe for that period.
20: Ministers insist those on licence will face the toughest ever restrictions. The UK economy is predicted to grow faster than expected this year, but households will continue to face high inflation. The International Monetary Fund says prices will go up by 3.3%, mostly due to the ongoing war in the Middle East. Breaking Bad actor and disability rights advocate RJ Mitty has died at the age of 34. He played Walter White's son, Junior, on the hit TV show. One person's died and several others have been injured after getting on a roller coaster in the US state of Georgia. Reports say a man fell from the ride at a theme park around 15 miles from Atlanta. Security for politicians and the royal family is to be urgently reviewed following the murder of Anne Widdecombe. The Home Secretary says police protection will be extended to political figures who aren't MPs. An independent review will examine whether security measures are effective and properly funded. Home Affairs Committee Chair Dame Karen Bradley has suggested in the House of Commons it's not all about money.
22: I can't be alone in having had many colleagues over the years report to me instances where they've received threats and the police have simply not taken it seriously. It's only when those threats have been escalated up and further action has been taken that the police finally intervene.
20: And Coventry City are celebrating winning their first Premier League home game in 25 years. A 4-1 victory over Newcastle United lifts them out.
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20: A mix of sunny spells and showers for much of the UK. Some quite heavy downpours at times. Highs in the south at 21 Celsius. That's the latest. I'm Becky Carhill.
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0: Never a truer word said, Bruno. You're amazing just the way you are. That's how we feel about all of our fabulous listeners. Good morning. It's Tuesday. It's Magic Radio Breakfast. It's time for your daily double dose. Two stories from around the world you need to know about.
1: Well, good morning to the American fast food chain Jack in the Box, who've come up with an interesting way of moving customers on after they've concluded their purchases. Quite a few of the branches in the US have had issues with people hanging around outside after they've had their meal, or even hanging around without buying a meal because, you know, it's a cool place to hang out. I've never seen it. I wouldn't know. They've come up with a way of moving them on. They've installed sprinklers and they broadcast a little warning and then they spray water for about 25 seconds to move people on.
0: It's terrible. That's awful.
1: It's like when people hose down stray cats, yeah? They go onto their lawn.
0: Simba's going nowhere.
1: he'll stay for the food. Yeah, that's kind, isn't it? I don't know, maybe they should start doing this in the UK, but for supermarkets. You know when people linger too long in front of the shelves that you want to get stuff from? Quick little spray, then you can nip in and get your sausages.
0: That would never work in the UK. I'm sorry, Brits are not going to cope with that at all, in the slightest. You spray me, I'll do your windows. Right, okay, I'm joking. Okay, so we've had an exceptionally long, hot summer, and the start of autumn has been very mild, but it's undeniable now. The nights are drawing in, and it is getting colder. So they've done a survey across the UK on things we're looking forward to. Now autumn is here, and there are some classics on it. Are you ready? Okay, close your eyes, everyone, and see if this just makes you feel nice and cosy for the season. Electric blankets. Roast dinner.
1: Yes.
0: Flannel pajamas. A box set. Having a hot drink whilst outside. A return of the soup for lunch. Getting the big coat out. Pulling the slow cooker out of hibernation. Thick socks and saying goodbye to the summer duvet.
1: Oh, it's time to up your tog, isn't it?
0: Oh, it's definitely time to up your tog. Look at that. If that doesn't make you feel ready for this season, then nothing will. I'm so excited.
1: Me too, actually. Especially about the slow cooker.
0: Yeah.
1: I know you think I'm taking the mickey.
0: I gave you the soup maker that you never use.
1: Oh.
0: And you say, you know, some things you say, it's not how you say it. It's not what you say, it's how you say it. It hurts.
1: I'm sorry, I forgot about the soup maker. That's my favourite thing.

0: Mark Owen is wearing a cropped, very tight t-shirt with baby oil on the front of it. Do you remember?
1: Mm-hmm.
0: Ingrained in my brain. Like, you know, you buy those laser pens that you can, like, write on wood. That's what I've got in my brain right now.
1: Hello, good morning. Welcome along. It's Magic Radio Breakfast with Gokwan and Harriet Scott, with Billy Joel on the way, Alex Warren, Leanne Rimes.
0: Now, £750,000 could be landing in your bank account this Friday. Winner Joe is going to be spoiling his wife with his big win.
2: Well, it's my wife's 50th at the end of the month, and I've already organised stuff and that, but this will just blow it out of the park.
1: That's so exciting. That's a good 50th birthday, isn't it? Congratulations, isn't it? Joe. It's a life-changing amount of money. It's got to be won on Friday. Get yourself in the draw today for your chance to win £750,000.
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13: On the M6 in Cheshire, there are southbound queues to junction 21A at the M62, where the two Inside lanes are closed off following an accident. In Warwickshire, the southbound M42 is partly blocked to junction 9 at Coles Hill following an accident. And the Surrey stretch of the M25 is blocked clockwise at 6 at Godstone following an accident. Long queues back into Kent to the M26. And the Hertfordshire stretch partly blocked anti-clockwise. An accident involving four cars just before the Homesdale Tunnel was being dealt with. See our website for more.
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1: Oh, it's Leanne Rimes and it's Magic Radio Breakfast with Got Gwen and Harriet Scott.
2: Good morning. Happy Tuesday. Now, it's quite mild out today, but we were talking in the Daily Double Dose about absolutely, we know we are in autumn. The nights have drawn in,
1: yeah.
2: And they've released a whole list of things that we're looking forward to with this new season. Things like a roast dinner and flannel pyjamas, the return of soup for lunch. And it got us talking about it in the studio.
1: Yes, it did.
2: What are you looking forward to?
1: Don't judge me. Well, I've got these candles. I've got fake candles, right? They're on a timer. Yeah.
2: What they...
1: Fake candles on a timer. And I put them somewhere as you go up the stairs. I like a little window.
2: Right.
1: And I put them on. So, like, if you need to know, like a six-hour timer. So if you set them to go on, say, at 4:30 in the afternoon. And it just makes me happy.
2: Aww.
1: And they're like kind of on a shelf, so you wouldn't, well, you would know they're fake, but yeah, that just makes me happy. There's just a glow, and it's no point in doing it in the summer because the nights are sunny. So, but when the nights draw in, I get my fake candles out. Yes, I do.
2: Wow. Yeah? Do you know what? I expected you to say so much more than that, but a fake candle. Do you also
1: makes
2: have
1: me
2: fake,
1: happy.
2: Do you have fake flowers?
1: No,
2: at home?
1: No, I've got to think, I won't do fake plants.
2: And do you know what? It starts with fake candles.
1: Yeah, I know.
2: And then it progresses.
1: No. But I do, yep, I don't mind a fake candle. Especially if it's up high and maybe you mix it with some that are real.
2: I guess.
1: As long as
2: I
1: remember which is which.
2: You're there for 20 minutes trying to blow out the fake candle.
1: After one too many. Why is this not?
2: I haven't yet switched my crockery.
1: Pardon?
2: I know you find this so bizarre that I do this, but I do have different crockery for different seasons. So I'm about to go into green willow pattern. I've gone from summer florals into green willow pattern because I like to coordinate it all with the season. And I think greens work really well with autumnal tones.
1: Nature.
2: Yeah, I know, but I like colours. I do like colour. I don't like nature. Nature's dirty. But I do like those. And also as well, I do the annual. I don't know whether anyone else does this. Maybe it's just us and our family. Mum used to change the living room around not every season, but twice a year. And so she would put a chair in a different position. And it makes you feel like you live in a new house.
1: I love that.
2: And I do that with my two front rooms. So I do it, I do the same thing every year. So I move the sideboard and I swap it with the sofa.
1: Amazing.
2: And then, I know what it's going to look like, but and then I go, oh, and then I spend every 2 minutes walking into that room going, oh, isn't it lovely? Isn't it lovely and gorgeous? Let us know. What are you doing to upcycle your autumn? 03444 777 888. Leave us a voice note if you're over the age of 16. And if we play it out, you'll get yourself an autumnal magic mug. They say.

0: That's Pink there. Just Give Me a Reason. It's Magic Radio Breakfast for your Tuesday morning with Harriet, Scott and me, Gokwan. Good morning.
1: Hello there. Good morning. We're asking you, how do you upcycle your autumn? Join me in the fake candleness of life.
0: Yes, we are.
1: Kyle from Surbiton says, morning, my wife has bought an animatronic pumpkin that lights up and sings, this is Halloween, this is Halloween. I mean, it probably doesn't go like that. The trouble is, she puts it up in September. I've considered drop kicking it down the stairs, but not sure she'd ever forgive me, Kyle.
0: This is why I live on my own, is because I am not sharing interior design ideas with anyone.
1: Yeah.
0: It will be the end of everything. There's just no way. There is no way that a fake candle or
1: I'm going to buy
0: singing.
1: You. They can do quite good fake candles these days.
0: Do you know what? I'm joking,
1: they have little
0: actually.
1: Bits of, you know, thing that kind of move like
0: got,
1: a flame.
0: Do you know what? I've got...
1: Something very warming about a candle that just comes on automatically.
0: Okay, you need to get out more.
1: I do.
0: Is all I'm saying.
1: I do.
0: We want to know from you, how are you upcycling your autumn? It can be just change your bedding. You know, that's also a really nice thing to do. Or it can be something very complex. Give us a call now, 03-444-777-888. And if you've ever fancied your very own magic mug, or send us a voice note if you're over the age of 16.
1: It is also the same number to call to play The Reflex, 03-444-777-888. 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
11: On the M25 heading out of Essex into Hertfordshire, there are long anti-clockwise queues, and that follows a full hold. There was an accident involving three cars just before the Holmesdale Tunnel. The two outside lanes are still closed off for recovery work, and long queues back past the M11. Clockwise on the Surrey stretch, still queuing to 6 at Godstone following an earlier accident, and long delays in Cheshire on the M6. Southbound continue to junction 21A at the M62. The two inside lanes are closed off following an accident. See our website for more.

0: The mighty BB Winans there, and Eternal, I Want to Be the Only One. It's Magic Radio Breakfast for your Tuesday morning. She's Harriet Scott. I'm Gok Wan. This is The Reflex. The Reflex.
1: Okay, it's the toughest game on the radio. Let's go all the way to beautiful Cornwall. Hello, Sarah Jane.
2: Hey, hi, Harriet, how are you?
1: Great, thank you.
0: Good morning, Sarah Jane.
2: Good morning.
0: You're
2: got one at last. Last.
0: You're perky today. What's got you in such a chipper mood?
2: Oh, I love autumn. I just love autumn. It's my favourite time of year. Sunny days where it's a bit cooler. Oh, it's just beautiful. The trees, it's lovely.
1: That's nice. So we've been talking about the things we might do in our houses to, elevate our autumn. What do you do?
2: I do a few things. So I'm like you. I do love my candles, but they're real ones. But yeah. I do love my candles.
0: Look at that shade there. I love it.
1: Yeah.
2: I do bring light up trees from outside inside. So I have the Christmas trees that you get around, but I have the light up ones in the house. So
0: oh, nice.
2: Yeah. So that's I do that. And I wear flowers. So I wear flowers in my hair. So in the autumn, it's kind of, I change the colour. So there's some oranges and browns
1: how do you wear them? I need to copy you. How do you wear them?
2: It's just dopamine dressing, but it's just buy them. Yeah, just little clips, but yeah, they're just fun, and it's kind of become my thing.
0: Are you
2: now.
0: Known? Aww. Are you known by everyone as the girl with flowers in her hair?
2: I train. Yeah, so it's just easy. I train for a living, so people just know, she's the trainer that wears flowers in her hair.
0: Okay.
2: It's just fun. It makes people smile,
0: Okay,
2: kind of
0: I'm just going to do this now, Sarah Jane in Cornwall, will you marry me?
2: Absolutely. God, I am your number one fan. You have changed my life.
0: I love you. Thank you, my darling.
2: I have followed you from early days, my darling. Your how to look good naked, your amazing clothes, your underwear line, everything. I love you dearly. You're brilliant. I saw you at Tunes in the Park. You're brilliant.
0: Thank you. Well, Sarah Jane, thank you very much indeed. Do you know what?
2: No,
0: let's not play
2: sad.
0: The reflex. Let's just tell me how wonderful I am.
2: Because I'm so bad at this game.
1: Are we delaying it? Yeah. No, it's lovely. Okay, so Sarah Jane, it's 10 seconds to name five things. They all have to begin with the same letter. No time to think. Just answer with a reflex.
0: You've got this, Sarah Jane in Cornwall. If you win today, you're going to bag yourself £500. Can you imagine the bouquet for your barnet? So much.
2: Yeah, absolutely. It might have to be a hat. It'll have to be a hat.
0: Your letter today, Sarah Jane, is F for Foxtrot. F for Foxtrot.
1: Okay. Can you hear me in Cornwall?
2: I can.
1: All right. Think F and let's go. Cheese.
2: Oh, God. Cheese.
0: Sarah Jane, don't worry. Don't worry. It's fine.
2: That
0: absolutely
2: was
0: fine.
1: Yeah, well, it you was... know, I, of course, I considered helping you. I know we don't help people, but it's clear you weren't obviously going to win it with the delay. And I wanted to help you, but I thought, let's just let it play out. You poor thing.
0: Yeah.
1: The only one we had written down is feta, the Greek one. And I think that it's not what we think
0: of. Yeah, I know. But the thing is, when that clock ticks, it does make you panic.
1: Yeah.
0: And then if you then panic, then that's it. You're just done. We played this game ourselves. It's tough.
2: Yeah. Oh. I've won. I got to speak to you guys.
1: Oh, so you're
2: this,
1: gorgeous.
2: This is a win to me. And I'm really happy.
0: And the girl with the flower in the hair, we absolutely adore you. Thank you.

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0: Oh, what a tune.
1: It really
0: great,
1: is.
0: Isn't it? Aerosmith. And it's Magic Radio Breakfast. If you like tunes like that, well, we have the world famous Mellow Magic. It's here every night of the week from 8 p.m. We have a whole sister station called Mellow Magic if you want it 24/7.
1: Nikki Chapman's in the evening and she is just delicious. Delicious human being.
0: She is. And Lynn Parsons at the weekend.
1: Yeah. Right, coming up after 8 on our show, we've got loads more great music for you. We've got Taylor Swift, Simply Red, and Michael Jackson. You know that song where he puts on those shoes and leans forward and doesn't fall over?
0: I love the lean.
1: Yeah, that one. Also, as well.
0: Oh, no, I was just trying to think about like how they did that.
1: Not for now. Yeah. Also, someone is going to be winning loads of money with our gorgeous friends at Clearpay.
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3: The top stories this hour. From today, around 650 more offenders will begin leaving jails early across England and Wales. The second phase of the government's plan to tackle the prison population crisis will include those serving up to 2.5 years for their crimes. Peter New runs a neighbourhood watch scheme in Kent.
23: My whole fear is someone sitting behind a little red door in a little house with a red roof, in a road I don't know, in a village and town I don't know, and they're worrying themselves sick. We've got to make certain those people know that help is available.
3: Ministers insist those on licence will face the toughest ever restrictions. UK households are set to face a sharper rise in inflation than previously forecast, which we're told will stay higher for longer. But the International Monetary Fund also says the economy will grow faster than expected this year before slowing. More than 150 clinicians have written to ministers warning of a crisis in children's physical and developmental health linked to screen-based learning. The group, which includes GPs, paediatricians and speech therapists, claims around 1 million pupils spend nearly every lesson on gadgets. They argue the number of short-sighted children has more than doubled since the 1960s. Graham Southard has more for us.
24: They're talking about things in school like laptops, tablets, interactive whiteboards, headphones, what's known as ed tech. And they say that £900 million a year is spent on this educational tech in English schools and that there is nearly no oversight of its potential ill effect.
3: Breaking Bad actor RJ Mitty has died. The disability rights campaigner who played Walter White Jr. on the hit TV show was 34. His on-screen dad, Bryan Cranston, paid tribute, saying he's in deep despair. And composer Max Richter will receive the Ivor Novello Award for Innovation, recognising his influence on contemporary music. His film scores include the Oscar-nominated Hamlet, alongside Mary Queen of Scots and Ad Astra. He'll collect the award at ceremony in London next month.
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3: A mix of sunny spells and showers for much of the UK. Some quite heavy downpours at times. Highs in the south at 21 Celsius. That's the latest. I'm Becky Cahill.
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1: Coming up, you'll hear the

0: nailed to the floor. Oh. That's how they did the lean.
1: Oh, you reckon?
0: Yeah. Through his big toe.
1: Ah. I mean, it's just a bit kinder to say they used double-sided sticky tape. But no, nailed the foot to the floor. Thanks for that, Harriet.
0: To kids, don't try that at home. Please don't.
1: It's Magic Please Radio don't. Breakfast with Harriet Scott and me, Gokwan. In our Daily Double Dose, we talked about all the things the Brits are getting excited about with the change of season into autumn. And we've been asking you, how are you upcycling your autumn?
0: Eliza says, morning, guys. You know, it's autumn in my house because I changed the... What? The curtains?
1: Yep.
0: Come on.
1: I love you, Eliza.
0: I have three different sets, spring, summer, autumn, and then Christmas ones, which have Santa on them. I wonder, do you mean in one specific... Even so, it's extreme, but is it one room, like a... You know, people have like a door curtain or like a big one big thing.
1: Whatever it is, Eliza, if you haven't done this yet, you need to set up your very own finishing school, and I am going to pay for Harriet to attend. Just so we can get all of this stuff, because this is brilliant. Wow. Changing your curtains for a season. Yes, please.
0: That's extraordinary. That deserves a Magic Radio mug. I know normally we say it's like for a voice note because we like to tempt you, because we like to hear your voices. But come on. I've never heard anything like it. You surpassed Gokwan, Eliza.
1: Well done. Yeah, I know. My crockery seems pedestrian in comparison. We've got Vicky on a voice note here.
2: We've been a little bit lazy and we accidentally left our Christmas wreath on the front door from last Christmas. But to get ready for autumn, I've taken it down and replaced it with a brand new autumn one with pumpkins and everything. We just have to see whether or not we keep that one up for Christmas.
0: Love
1: well
0: it, Vicky.
1: Well done. Do you know what you need to do? Someone needs to design a wreath with magnets on, and then you just change...
0: I thought you were going to say maggots.
1: You just change... Whether it's a Christmas present on the wreath or whether it's a pumpkin, you could change it all the way through the year. Oh, come on, Dragon's Den. Why are you not calling me? That's a great idea.
0: That's what you could do today.
1: I'm going to do that. I'm going to make a magnetic door wreath.
0: Also, talking about upcycling your autumn, isn't it around about now that the knitting needles come out?
1: Yes, they're already out. They're next to my... I've bought some new wool. Mm-hmm. And so, yeah, I start knitting about this season. You know what? You're a couple of days early, actually.
0: Okay.
1: Yeah, I'm off to Amsterdam this weekend and I'm going to take my knitting on the train with me.
0: Of course
1: there you go.
0: Are.

0: I can absolutely categorically guarantee that Taylor Swift changes her curtains for autumn. 100%. She looks like a homemaker. We've met her. We do. Yes, she was wearing a sparkly Gucci skirt, but you know
1: she's still
0: also,
1: one of us.
0: Yeah, one of us. Absolutely. I need to get my stags out.
1: Sure.
0: My stags?
1: Yes, for Christmas.
0: Yeah. Well, I've got stag candelabras. I've got stag this, stag that. And so when the stags come out, you know it's time to smell the Christmas pudding.
1: Okay, but we've now gone from autumn to Christmas.
0: Well, kind of, but they merge, don't they? Mm. I mean, it's an easy transition, that one, isn't it? Even you could do that one. Make me a winner! Picture the scene. It's the end of the week. You're heading into the weekend. You're feeling fabulous and relaxed, but then all of a sudden, that's it. You're feeling very excited about winning £750,000 to flip your life upside down.
2: Oh, fantastic.
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6: 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Excellent.
1: Okay, what would you do with it? Picture the scene on Friday, just gone five. You have £750,000 in your bank account.
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1: It wasn't a passive aggressive fine. 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On the way, Mark Ronson and Amy Winehouse, the Bangles and Maroon 5.
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3: Problems in West Yorkshire. A broken down van on the northbound carriageway of the M1 has closed the inside lane of the Wakefield exit, junction 39. Meanwhile, long queues in Cheshire continue on the southbound M6 to junction 21A at the M62, where the two inside lanes are closed following an accident. And there are severe delays out of Essex into Hertfordshire on the M25 anti-clockwise. Three cars were involved in an accident just before the Holmesdale Tunnel. They've been moved to the outside lane, but it's taking an hour nearly back to the A12. See our website.

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1: Have you ever noticed that really beautiful backing vocal that song?
0: No.
1: I'd never noticed it before either. I mean, it's amazing. They must have had some kind of guest singer.
0: Talking of singers.
1: Mm-hmm.
0: But if you don't mind me saying proper singers.
1: Oy!
0: Oh, last night there was a team trip to see our Harry Judd in his opening night of the very brilliant High School Musical. Our very own Northwest End star at the Troubadour Theatre in Wembley.
1: I couldn't make it because I had to de-ice some potatoes. And so how was it?
0: It was incredible. It's a brilliant show. Well done to the whole cast.
1: Mm-hmm.
0: People know what High School Musical is.
1: Yeah.
0: It's a lot of fun. It's a story with soul, with heart. It's a love story. It's about finding your passions in life, and it's about go cats, wild cats.
1: So that's lovely
0: go
1: to
0: cats,
1: hear.
0: Go cats, wild cats.
1: It's lovely to hear the narrative, and it's lovely to hear all that stuff. How is Harry?
0: Harry's great. Now, we've been through the audition process slightly with him here. I was a little bit worried because at one point he said that there's a very clever use of the choreography's great.
1: Yeah.
0: But they make, obviously the theme of basketball runs through it, and so they do some nice moves with basketballs. And so there's a number going on, and Harry was saying, he said, I don't know what to do with myself because I'm not involved in that.
1: Right.
0: He'd say himself, he's not, at the moment, good enough dance-wise to get involved in that. That's not what his character does. But he didn't know what to do with himself, but he was just brilliant. He's really, he patrols the stage like the gym teacher he is.
1: Now,
0: his coach.
1: I do hear on the grapevine that he also wears a very spangly tracksuit. Is that right?
0: Yeah, he does.
1: Yeah, a glittery tracksuit.
0: Listen, he's a fit man.
1: He is a fit
0: man.
1: It's
0: the perfect role for him, because let's not forget, he won Strictly. He is, he's a great mover.
1: Yeah.
0: He's a great dancer. There are some numbers that he does.
1: Yeah.
0: And at the end, there's like a medley.
1: Does he sing?
0: And he does a lot of, yeah.
1: Yeah?
0: You look, yes.
1: Brilliant.
0: Not solo.
1: Right.
0: But yeah, I think he's singing. I was watching his dance. He's brilliant.
1: He is brilliant. And also as well, obviously, I mean, we all know him here. We love him. He's part of the Magic family. He is a gorgeous human being, naturally very, very funny, very charismatic. He can sing, he can dance, he can act.
0: Yeah.
1: I mean, I hate him.
0: He can present a radio show.
1: He can present a radio show.
0: He's
1: got it all.
0: On a Friday.
1: Oh, my goodness. So, that's the High School Musical, and that's at the Troubadour, isn't it?
0: Yes.
1: Up in Wembley.
0: Yes.
1: North West End.
0: Great venue. He'll be here on Friday. And throughout his run, he'll be doing that, which is great.
1: And the run goes on until the 3rd of January, 2027.
0: Mm-hmm.
1: So get your tickets, go and support our gorgeous Harry and all the other cast members in a fabulous show. And also, if you've not been to the Troubadour Theatre, it is spectacular.
0: Yeah.
1: It's vast, it's beautiful, and you feel like you're part of the show.

0: Do you think you can sing that song, Harriet?
1: You know, yesterday on the show, we were talking about the things that you think you could do.
0: Yeah. I think I can do everything. And it turns out Harriet does too.
1: No, well, no, because we look at...
0: Check out my socials, people.
1: Yesterday on the show, I said about swimming, that sometimes I look at a body of water and I think, yeah, I could do that. I mean, this hasn't been put to test since I was 12 years old, so it's absolute nonsense. But I realised also this morning, we've been continuing the conversation, and I, for some reason, I've been singing the American National Anthem off air, you'll be pleased to know, because I think that...
0: You think you sound amazing,
1: don't you? I, having watched your footage back, I concede that I don't. But I think that, sure, I could stand there and belt out the Star Spangled Banner in front of an NFL game.
0: Go to my Instagram stories if you want to witness what should never happen.
1: I'm free next weekend if anyone's got, anything.
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8: 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When was I? 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
1: Long delays continue heading out of Essex into Hertfordshire on the M25 this morning, where the outside lane remains closed just before the Homestead Tunnel following a free car collision. Queues back to the A12 and down the M11 into London avoiding. Meanwhile, in Leicestershire, the M1 northbound is partly blocked just north of Loughborough, just after junction 23 following an accident, and residual delays remain on the M6 southbound in Cheshire to junction 21A at the M62 following an accident that's now been cleared. See our website for more.

0: Just one of the best duets ever. I love their voices together. I love this song. It's Magic Radio Breakfast. I love this man. It's Scott Gwan. I'm Harriet Scott.
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0: gorgeous comp.
1: Now, this morning we've got Melanie from Manchester on the line. Hello, Melanie.
2: Hi.
1: Hi, welcome.
0: Morning, Mel. Who do you want to spend more time with and why?
2: My best friend, Polly. We've been friends since we were 10, so that's 25 years.
1: Wow, that's gorgeous. So where does she live?
2: She lives in Liverpool.
0: Right, okay. So round the corner. And this gift card, what do you think you might spend it on? What would you buy? What would be your day out?
2: I think we'd love to go Christmas shopping together because we've both been a little bit worried about it, to be honest. So being able to have this would just take such a weight off our shoulders.
1: That would be amazing. And it's so lovely that you've got such a long friendship. And yeah, Manchester and Liverpool are not that far from each other, but when life gets busy and maybe you've got families, it's like you just don't find the time, do you?
2: No, not at all. Like, last time I saw her was at my wedding, which was a murder mystery, and she was the murderer, so...
0: Oh, nice! Oh, lovely. Well, you know, if you get this gift card, and you know what, should we just say it?
1: Yes!
0: Congratulations, you've won yourself a £1,500 gift card. You can go shopping at John Lewis, you can shop online at ASOS, so you know what, you can just have a gorgeous day out with your best mate, Holly, and you're going to have a lovely time. I'm sure there might be a cocktail or two in there as well.
2: Absolutely, and after this as well. Thank you so much.
1: Listen, have a good time, and I'm so happy, and I'm so happy for you both that this eases the pressure of that as well, because it can be a really tough time of year for people.
2: Yeah, absolutely. Thank you. But you don't know how much of a difference this will make.
1: Yeah, no, I can absolutely imagine it, Melanie. Congratulations.
2: Thank you.
0: Congratulations, babe. Now, if you want to come on and try and win one of those gift cards yourself, all thanks to our fabulous friends at Clearpay, who really are making dreams come true, then enter now by going to magicradio.com. co.uk.

0: Your husband is coming.
1: The mighty, the incredible, the quite clearly unstoppable Ray there with Where Is My Husband. It's Magic Radio Breakfast. It's be a Tuesday morning with Harriet Scott and me, Gokwan.
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1: Yeah, and on the way, we've got some Madonna,
2: oh, yes.
1: The Weeknd, and the debut single from Miss Natasha Bedingfield.
2: And we love your workplace shout-outs. 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If you've got yourself into the office already, well done you. Job done. 03444 777 888.
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22: The top stories this hour. Around 650 prisoners are expected to be released early from jails in England and Wales from today. It's the second wave of a new government scheme to tackle overcrowding, allowing some offenders to leave after serving just a third of their sentence. Peter New runs a neighbourhood watch scheme in Kent.
23: Predominantly, people are safe. The question is sometimes, do you feel safe? Someone may have been involved with someone that's violent and they may have gone into prison for a period of time and that person thought they were going to be completely safe.
22: Ministers insist those on licence will face the toughest ever restrictions. The UK economy is predicted to grow faster than expected this year, but households will continue to face high inflation. The International Monetary Fund says prices will go up by 3.3%, mostly due to the ongoing war in the Middle East. Breaking Bad actor and disability rights advocate RJ Mitty has died at the age of 34. He played Walter White's son, Junior, on the hit TV show. And composer Max Richter will receive the Ivan Novello Award for Innovation, recognising his influence on contemporary music.
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22: A mix of sunny spells and showers for much of the UK. Some quite heavy downpours at times. Highs in the south at 21 Celsius. That's the latest. I'm Becky Cahill. Make me a
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1: Absolutely. Plus, it's the start of your no-repeat workday where you don't hear the same song twice between now and five. We're going to be playing you tracks from Fleetwood Mac, The Weeknd, and from Savage Garden. But yes. Over to you, Scotty.
2: Well, I mean, what can we say about this song? It's a brilliant song. Check out the video if you are of a certain age and you are not aware of 80s Madonna.
1: I was in the video.
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0: 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It's Savage Garden. 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
1: Now, we'd like to do shout-outs in this hour. Tell us what's happening in your world today. 03 444 777 888. If you are over the age of 16, leave us a voice note and we will happily send you your very own magic mug.
0: Sue has been in touch from London, not quite sure which part, but hello, Sue. She says, I'm not at work today, but I'm having a cleaning day at home and dancing around with the broom in my hands, pretending I can sing. Oh, you and me both, Sue. Although the cats put their paws over their ears when I start, she says, thank you for making my morning a great one. Well, Sue, thank you for spending your morning with us.
1: Absolutely, and we'll play this next one for you, and you can sing along until your heart's content. It's Natasha Bedingfield.

0: Oh, sorry, you wanted some soft rock. Well, there you go. That's a bit of Roxette for Listen to Your Heart. It's Magic Radio Breakfast for your Tuesday morning.
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1: It taught me about ketchup manis.
0: Oh, well done.
1: Yeah.
0: Yeah, all the way from Southeast Asia.
1: Is it?
0: Yeah.
1: It's delicious.

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1: Katie's been in touch and said, morning, Gok and Harriet. Please send some well wishes my way. The car broke down this morning and I had to wait so long to be recovered. Aww. Only just got to work. But at least I had you both and great sing-alongs to get me through it. Well, you are welcome. And do you know what? You're there now. You're at work now.
0: I hope it wasn't stressful, Kaylee. Let's play this for you. Here's Katy Perry.

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1: See Texas, Natalie Imbruglia, Heather Small, Tapao, Alison Limerick and 911 live at Magic of Christmas. 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

0: Well, that's your Tuesday morning signed, sealed and delivered. You are welcome.
1: Nick Snaith is up next to continue to see you through your morning. And you know, we've said this before, right? Do the hard jobs first. If you've got emails that need to be sent, if you've got phone calls that need to be made, do them before lunchtime.
0: Absolutely. We're going to be back tomorrow morning at 6 o'clock bright and early. Can't wait. There's no one in the world I'd rather spend my mornings with than Harriet Scott and you guys.
1: Oh, that's a lovely thing to say.
0: Well, yeah. I do actually mean it. We'll be back tomorrow morning from 6 o'clock. There's no one in the world I'd rather spend my... Actually, maybe there is. Ryan Felipe.
1: Oh, come on.
0: Oh, no, but you and Ryan Felipe. Someone's got to hold the camera. Yeah. Have a wonderful Tuesday, people.
1: See you tomorrow. Nick is up next. He's got brilliant tunes. And yes, he's going to let you know how you could win a life-changing amount of money on Friday.
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0: the top stories this hour, there's a warning. Using screens at school could be harming children's health and development. More than 150 health experts have written an open letter calling for more checks on the use of devices in classrooms. They claim pupils are missing out on having proper conversations, while others could be damaging their eyesight. Dr. Becky Foljambi is a practicing GP.
1: EdTech must be proven as beneficial for their education, which of course has knock-ons to their well-being, attainment and later flourishing in life, but it also must not harm their health.
0: Another 650 prisoners are being released early from today to ease overcrowding in jails across England and Wales. Ministers insist those being freed on licence will face the toughest ever restrictions. There's a warning prices are likely to go up by more than expected this year due to the war in the Middle East. Experts say they'll increase by 3.3%. And Breaking Bad star Bryan Cranston's paid tributes to his on-screen son, RJ Mitty, who's died at the age of 34. The actor and disability rights campaigner played Walter White Jr. in the Emmy-winning series.
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0: A mix of sunny spells and showers for much of the UK. Some quite heavy downpours at times. Highs in the south at 21 Celsius. That's the latest. I'm Becky Carhill.
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1: Radio. All those great songs on the way in the next half an hour or so on Magic Radio. Good morning. Welcome to the show. You

0: That song will put a big smile on your face on this Tuesday morning, Kylie spinning around on the No Repeat Workday on Magic Radio, which we do Monday to Friday between 9 and 5. We won't play the same song twice. Leave us on all day long. It's Nick Snape here. Good morning. I hope you're well. I popped into a shop on the way into the show this morning to get some mints, and they got Magic Christmas on. I thought, how festive of you. That's the first time I've heard it in a shop. I've heard it in a couple of cabs. And now in a shop. You know, it's never too early. How many days, Reens? How many days?
1: How many days till Christmas is 72 days?
0: Not long to go at all. So if you are feeling festive and you want some Christmas tunes, you can tune into Magic Christmas. It's there on the Rayo app. It's there on your digital radio. And you can even ask your smart speaker to play Magic Christmas. We'll check in a bit later on and see what they're playing. Here's Michael Jackson.

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1: 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Ed Sheeran's Photograph. Great Ed song. Coming up with Britney and Erasure.
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Erasure sometimes. 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

0: Natalie Imbruglia and Torn on the No Repeat Workday on Magic Radio. It's Nick Snaith here. It's time for the tea break. So time for a cuppa, time to down tools, take 10 minutes, have a little chat, and also check in for Tuesday. We want to know what you're up to today. Where are you listening? Who are you listening with? And just for texting in, you could win a Magic Radio mug. We will pick somebody to win the mug. They're very popular, these mugs. You could be drinking out one for your tea break very soon. So check in for Tuesday. What's your name? Where are you listening? What are you doing? And who are you doing it with? On the text, 61054, use your number, 61054, put Magic at the front. Or you can WhatsApp, if that's easier, if you prefer WhatsApp, 03444 777 888. Whilst you're doing that, we will play Elton John, I'm Still Standing. Big 80s song from Go West coming up as well. 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

Just Like a Pill on the No Repeat Workday on Magic Radio. Go West in just a sec and see her before 11. On the tea break, we want you to check in for Tuesday and you could win a Magic Radio mug for your trouble. So keep texting on 61054, put Magic at the front, or WhatsApp 03444 777 888. Linda's in Southampton. I've just had a dentist checkup and a visit to the hygienist. Very boring, but it's got to be done, says Linda. Bex from Bristol, currently spending the day waiting in for the gas man. Could come any time between 8 and 5. Just checking in to say thank you for all the brilliant music from a busy Sarah in the Highlands. You're very welcome, Sarah. Thank you for listening. Sarge is just on the way back from a spa night with his friend Lucy. His 20-year-old son kindly treated them to dinner and a spa night. So, well, that sounds lovely. He's now on his way home to Mr. Bingley, who is his lovely dog. Check in for Tuesday. Tell us what you're up to, what you are doing, and you could win the Magic Radio mug. We'll pick our winner after Go West and see her.

0: Sia, Chandelier on the No Repeat Workday on Magic Radio. Here's some more of your texts. Checking in for Tuesday. My first day back at work today after getting married and going on honeymoon. Had to come back after being in our little bubble, says Alex. Well, I hope you had a fantastic time, Alex. Kian says, I'm at work. We sell Disney holidays. My colleague Gemma is sat next to me singing along to all the tunes and I want to surprise her with a radio mention. Hello, Gemma. Keep the singing going if you're good. If you're not, then stop. I'm sure you're brilliant. Who's this? Karen and everyone at Stapen Hill Cafe in Burton-on-Trent. Always listen to Magic Radio. Good to know, Karen and the crew. Claire says, I caught up with my friend Charlie and her two little ones yesterday afternoon. Oh, we did laugh. It was great. 2 hours of chatting and laughing. Says Claire. I'm glad you had a nice time, Claire. Winning the Magic Radio mug and picked randomly from all of your text messages is Michael DeRay, who's working alone in West Bridgeford in Nottingham. Well done, Michael. We'll get your mug sorted for you and there'll be another win to win, another one to win tomorrow. Easy for you to say. Culture Club, Celine Dion and Craig David coming up.
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19: Top stories this hour. More than 150 clinicians have written to the government warning that classroom screens are harming children's health. They argue insufficient scrutiny of so-called ed tech is a serious safeguarding concern. Dr. Becky Foljambe is a practicing GP and says AI will make an already major issue worse.
20: Screen time that we know is impacting on their sleep, their eyesight, their attention, their concentration. It seems like a very slippery slope that we're not fully listening to the concerns of doctors and parents about this.
19: Hundreds more prisoners are being released early in England and Wales from today. It's the second phase of the government's programme aimed at easing overcrowding in jails. A zoo where a man was mauled to death by a tiger remains closed today. It's emerged he'd been visiting Yorkshire Wildlife Park alone when he was attacked in the animal's enclosure on Saturday. And Breaking Bad actors Bryan Cranston and Aaron Paul say they're heartbroken at the loss of co-star RJ Mitty. The actor who played Walter White Jr. in the Emmy-winning show has died at the age of 34.
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19: A mix of sunny spells and showers for much of the UK. Some quite heavy downpours at times. Highs in the south at 21 Celsius. That's the latest. I'm Becky Cahill.
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Celine Dion, Think Twice, on the No Repeat Workday on Magic Radio. I've just realised the clocks go back. Not this weekend coming, the following weekend. So, what, less than 2 weeks and it'll be dark early. This year has flown by. The kids are on, I think, half term next week. Some the week after, but I'm sure mine are next week. How has that happened? It just seemed like yesterday that they started big school and here they are. It's half term already and it'll be Christmas before you know it. 70, what was it, 4 days or something? 72 days. Can you believe it? Let's play Lewis Capaldi and then Craig David.

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0: Craig David. 7 days on the No Repeat Workdown Magic Radio. Madonna's Material Girl is coming up. Robbie's Angels and Whitney. You can't get much bigger than Madonna, Robbie and Whitney, can you? Three of the biggest pop stars on the planet there, all on the way. Make me a winner. Talking to big, how about £750,000? £750,000 in your bank account by the weekend. It's got to be won. Halloween is a few weeks away. 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

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So you can leave us on all day, whatever you are doing. 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Here's Whitney, then Alex Warren next.

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1: Alex Warren, Carry You Home, on the No Repeat Workday on Magic Radio. I said we'd have a little drop in to Magic Christmas, the radio station, and see what they are playing. So, if I do this... Snow is falling, snow Shaky. Shaky's on right now. Merry Christmas, everybody. 74, I think it is. 74 days to go till a big day. And it's there if you want it. 24 hours a day. Non-stop Christmas songs for you. So if you fancy it, just have a listen on your DAB radio or on our Rayo app, or you can ask your smart speaker to play Magic Christmas. I know lots of people are. I was in a shop this morning and they'd got it on. I was in a cab over the weekend and the taxi driver had got it on. So, you know, lots of people are listening. If you need a little Christmas fix, and it's not that early, not that far away, is it? Then have a listen. It's there for you, for your enjoyment over the next few weeks up until the big day. Right, coming up before 12 o'clock, Charlie Puth's See You Again, a song from Christina Aguilera and Cyndi Lauper. On the way before 12.
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Charlie Puth, see you again on the No Repeat Workday on Magic Radio. Play that for Graham, who's just checking in from sunny Gibraltar. He's on a secondment from Falmouth to try and fix a ship. Wow. It's check-in Tuesday. Always good to know what you're up to. I bet there's not many people fixing a ship today. Here's Cyndi Lauper.

0: Neo, Miss Independent, on the No Repeat Workday on Magic Radio, and that is Tuesday morning done. In a flash. The news at midday on the way. And great songs to play after then from Cher, from Taylor Swift, from Phil Collins as well. Are you into Celebrity Traitors on Thursday? The next instalment. And even though we are, you know, just getting into this second series of Celebrity Traitors, the bosses at Celebrity Traitors HQ are already thinking about series three, and they've got a huge, huge Hollywood name lined up. Well, this person's on their wish list for Celebrity Traitors 3. If you want to see who it is, then have a look at the entertainment pages on our website. It's all there. It's a big Hollywood actor. Magic
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16: top stories this hour. There's a warning using screens at school could be harming children's health and development. More than 150 health experts have written an open letter calling for more checks on the use of devices in classrooms. They claim pupils are missing out on having proper conversations, while others could be damaging their eyesight. Dr. Becky Foljambe is a practicing GP.
17: EdTech must be proven as beneficial for their education, which of course has knock-ons to their well-being, attainment and later flourishing in life, but it also must not harm their health.
16: In Ireland, two adults and two children have died in a house fire. Crews were called to the blaze in Waterford in the early hours of this morning. Back here, another 650 prisoners are being released early from today to ease overcrowding in jails across England and Wales. Ministers insist those being freed on licence will face the toughest ever restrictions. And Breaking Bad star Bryan Cranston's paid tribute to his on-screen son, RJ Mitty, who's died at the age of 34. The actor and disability rights campaigner played Walter White Jr. in the Emmy-winning series.
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16: A mix of sunny spells and showers for much of the UK. Some quite heavy downpours at times. Highs in the south at 21 Celsius. That's the latest. I'm Becky Carhill.
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0: on Magic Radio. It's Nick Snaither. Hope you're good. Going to play you Taylor Swift now. I Knew It, I Knew You, which actually isn't her her new song, because she's released another one since then. She's so busy. She's always busy releasing songs. Patient Zero is her new track, which is also very good. And it's actually caught the attention of R&B legend Anita Baker. Remember her? Remember Sweet Love? That was a great tune. Do you play that on Magic Soul, Rini?
1: Yes, yeah, we do.
0: I bet you do. It's a great soul song. Anyway, she's praised Taylor Swift's new song, Patient Zero. Applauding its clever storytelling, proving that great songwriting crosses generations and genres. Not my words, the words of Anita Baker and her big song Sweet. She had other hits as well, but you know, that's the huge one. I bet Taylor's very happy with that. Here's I Knew It, I Knew You, and then Phil Collins' Two Hearts next on Magic Radio.

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0: 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Janet Jackson Together Again is coming up. James Arthur on the way. And Boy Meets Girl soon. Make me a winner. Joe was our big winner last Friday on Make Me a Winner, and it could be you this Friday winning £750,000. 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Over 18s only. The lines will close at 5 o'clock on Friday, so you need to enter before then, before 5 o'clock Friday. 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

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On Magic Radio, it's Nick Snaith here. Let's do another text for Check-In Tuesday. This one's from Jojo. She says, not as interesting as fixing a ship in Gibraltar. We had a text earlier from a guy that was doing that. But listening in whilst doing a bit of light gardening, making a steak salad for lunch, and then getting in a quick bit of Call of Duty before the afternoon school run, says Jo. That sounds like a very interesting, very productive day. Thank you for checking in for Tuesday. Boy Meets Girl, then Lionel Richie.

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0: Lionel Richie, My Destiny on the No Repeat Workday on Magic Radio with me, Nick Snaith. Neve's here at 1. Tom and Kat with Home Time from 4. 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
17: Natalie Imbruglia, Texas, and Heather Small. 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

Miles Smith, Stargazing on the No Repeat Workday on Magic Radio. Helen is checking in from a rainy and windy Swindon. I'm working from home, trying to resist turning the heating on. Coffee and a cuddle with the cats, it is, says Helen. I know what you mean. That conversation has been had, I'm sure, in many a household up and down the land over the past couple of weeks, because the temperature really has dropped. And it's tempting, but if you can make it till November, that's impressive. I think I will. I'm too tight not to make it till then.

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1: Backstreet Boys, I Want It That Way on the No Repeat Workday, which continues after the news at 1 with Niamh and George Michael's Faith to start. A song from Boyzone, a song from Rihanna coming up as well. So leave us on all afternoon. We won't play the same song twice. And enjoy your Tuesday afternoon, whatever you've got planned, whatever you are doing. Enjoy it with Niamh, and I will see you back here tomorrow morning, 10 o'clock on Magic Radio. 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
27: The top stories this hour. More than 150 clinicians are warning of a crisis in children's physical and developmental health linked to screen-based learning. They say sleep, eyesight and concentration is affected by too much exposure to classroom devices. A man, woman and 2 children have died in a house fire in Ireland. The blaze broke out in Waterford City just after 5 a.m. Inmates have been seen cheering this morning after being released early from jail as the second phase of the scheme to free up prison places in England and Wales got underway. Around 600 650 more offenders are being freed less than 2 weeks after 700 others were. Peter New runs a neighbourhood watch scheme in Kent.
0: My whole fear is someone sitting in a village and town I don't know, and they're worrying themselves sick. We've got to make certain those people know that help is available.
27: Ministers insist those on licence will face the toughest ever restrictions. And Breaking Bad star Bryan Cranston's paid tribute to his on-screen son RJ Mitty, who's died at the age of 34.
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27: Rain moving across England and Wales. Windy this afternoon with a risk of thunder in the north. That's the latest. I'm Louise Easton.
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Christina Perry, 1,000 years on Magic Radio. It's Tuesday lunchtime. How are you doing? You're with me, Niamh. I'm here for the next 3 hours. It's your no repeat workday promise. We aren't repeating any songs across your working day just to make it better, make it fly by, and I'm bringing you the best variety from the 80s to now. So you can have a little boogie while you're working if you're at home, and that means a lot of housework. Well, this is going to help, isn't it? It's the brilliant Boyzone, Picture of You.

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0: such a massive track when it came out in 2007. Huge all around the world. Everyone was playing it. And when I was just reading about it now, apparently when it came out, it was at the top of the chart in 19 countries. Makes sense. I remember hearing it when I was on holiday in the taxi and stuff like that. But apparently when it came out, there just happened to be a lot of prolonged rain going on at that time as well. You can't write that. Rihanna's label must have been so pleased. It's such a great song. It is. And it is good for this time of year because you do need one in your bag, an umbrella, that is. Right. Coming up, more of the best variety from the 80s to now with Meanie. That means Olivia Dean, So Easy to Fall in Love, which is Lush, and Gold from Spandau Ballet. Could you strike gold on Friday? You will if you win this. £750,000 could be landing in your bank account this Friday. Winner Joe is going to be spoiling his wife for his big win that he got last week.
1: Well, it's my wife's 50th at the end of the month, and I've already organised stuff and that, but this will just blow it out of the park.
0: Oh, go away. Go on holiday for ages, I would say. Take her away for 6 months. How amazing for a birthday present. Right, do a gap year, but be grown up. It's a life-changing amount of money that we are giving away again this Friday. 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

0: Richard Marx right here waiting. Oh, I love that song. Since I first saw the video, it was black and white, really poignant. And I mean, he's beautiful, but just the way that he sings as well. And that track has really stood the test of time. It's Magic Radio with me, Niamh. 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And I'm bringing you the best variety from the 80s to now. Now, Gok and Harriet, I'm back tomorrow morning when you wake up with the hardest game on the radio, The Reflex and The Band Van. 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It's my absolute favourite. I love it. 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We've got you. You see what I mean? We make sure you're all right. We do. Right. And musically, well, Ace of Base, Justin Timberlake, Heart, all coming your way.
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Justin Timberlake, Can't Stop the Feeling on Magic Radio with me, Niamh. Now, we're in the middle of our No Repeat Work today. From 9 to 5 every weekday, we promise that you won't hear the same song twice. 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And as we're heading towards the end of your lunch break, I want to give you a chance to test the knowledge of the music that we play and get your mind back up to speed with our lunchtime lyric quiz. All right, here we go. So I'm going to give you the lyrics from a song, and I would love it if you could have a think, text in or WhatsApp me, tell me the answer, the artist and the song, everybody. Here we go. You know the truth is we could disappear anywhere as long as I got you there. Text me on 61054. Start your text with the word magic, or you can WhatsApp me on 03 444 777 888. Good luck. The song, the artist, what do you reckon? His Heart.

0: Oh, she was so phenomenal, wasn't she? Amy Winehouse, Tears Dry on Their Own on Magic Radio with me, Niamh. It's your No Repeat Workday. I'm currently testing your lyrical knowledge. I've put this out there. The song and the artist, what do you reckon? Here are the lyrics. You know the truth is we could disappear anywhere as long as I got you there. 61054 is the number. Text in, start your message with the word magic. Does it sound familiar? It is familiar. What is it? It's a song that we play. And you know what? I'm going to play it for you very, very soon. If it's easier for you to WhatsApp, you can do that too. 03 444 777 888. Give me 20 minutes. I'm going to play you SWV, Shalimar, and let's do some proper Kelly Clarkson magic. It's coming up. Magic Radio.
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16: The top stories this hour. The chief of MI5 is warning AI could give terrorists access to bioweapons if guardrails on the technology fail. Sir Ken McCullum's been giving his annual update on terror threats facing the UK, saying the Iran-linked incident at RAF Fairford is not unique. Police in Ireland have begun a murder investigation after 2 adults and 2 children died in a house fire in Waterford. Another 2 children are critically ill in hospital. The Pope has arrived at hospital as he prepares for surgery. surgery to remove a growth on his lung. Leo waved as dozens of well-wishers waited at its main entrance. And the Prince of Wales brought the Mall in London to a standstill earlier to play a game of cricket. He was joined by cricketing stars from the UK and India to mark his Earthshot prize being held in Mumbai next month. These tourists were surprised to catch a glimpse of the future king.
17: We're from Canada. We're just visiting and we were like, are you sure that that's Prince William there?
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16: Rain moving across England and Wales. Windy this afternoon with a risk of thunder in the north. That's the latest. I'm Louise Easton.
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Radio, Niamh here till 4 o'clock. Hello. It's your no repeat work day. We don't repeat songs across your working day. You don't want that, and we know it. At the moment, I am testing your lyrical knowledge because, yes, we know how to groove and move to the songs, but do you really take in the lyrics? I gave you these lyrics earlier on, and I asked you to tell me the song and the artist. Here we go. You know the truth is we could disappear anywhere as long as I got you there. What was the answer? Ed Sheeran, Sapphire, one of my absolute favourites. Well done to so many people that got it right. I've got one here, Trev and Ruth, who are working out in the gym right now, and they knew the answer. Well done, guys. You're multitasking very well. Gemma got it right as well. Well done to you. Thank you to Jane and Bob in Winslow, as always. My regular Vicky in Maidenhead. You know it every time. Ian, well done. Miranda as well. Guys, you know your stuff. You know the lyrics. Let's enjoy this song. The lyric quiz is back tomorrow. You're-

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0: Oh, it's the brilliant Kelly Clarkson Because of You on Magic Radio. You're with me, and if it's Tuesday afternoon, I'm bringing you the best variety from the 80s to now, and that means shaking it off however you're feeling. Taylor Swift style, that's on the way, and Phil Collins, You Can't Hurry Love, which is epic. But let's talk about the money that you could be winning before your weekend starts. Picture the scene, it's the end of the week, you're heading into the weekend and the call comes and it's worth £750,000. It will flip your life upside down. How would you feel about it? I mean, would you feel a bit like this?
1: Get lost.
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3: 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This never happens to me.
2: 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It's awesome. 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
0: Yeah. What would your reaction be? 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

Take That. 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Pray. 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And it's your no repeat workday. Promise, we don't repeat songs. Between 9 and 5, we want your workday to just be a little bit more enjoyable. Listen, I can't make sure that everything around you at work is there that you need, you know, or that your favourite colleague is there, or that you get a fork and a knife when you go to the kitchen to get your lunch. But what I can do is guarantee you some proper tunes. And before you know it, your working day will be done. Hooray to that. That's everything, isn't it? Right, Queen Celine coming on very soon. I'm going to call her that for a while. She truly is, isn't she? Here's Phil Collins. You Can't Hurry Love.

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0: She's amazing. Celine Dion, it's all coming back to me now on Magic Radio. The thing about Celine is I was just thinking about the fact that obviously she's done her comeback tour in a big way. And it's not just the fashion that's inspiring us and how incredible her dance moves and how fun she is outside hotels, in and out, and the fans screaming. It's the story. It's the comeback. Not just I'm a singer and I'm returning and releasing new music and no. It's her survival story that has inspired women absolutely everywhere. That's why I call her a true queen. It is never too late. Go on, Celine. Oh, I think I might need to go and see her somehow. I'm feeling that's mounting, that feeling. Yeah, I think it needs to be done. Right, you're listening to Magic Radio with me, Niamh. Feeling very inspired by Celine, let me tell you. Right, Bruno Mars to play you, and we're back with the brilliant Dolly Parton, 9 to 5. 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

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It's your No Repeat Work Day. 9 to 5, we don't repeat songs across your working day. You're with me, Niamh, till 4 o'clock. 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

0: 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Now, in showbiz news, celebrity traitors bosses are eyeing up a huge Hollywood name for season three. During an interview with Radio Times, they've admitted that they would want Tom Cruise. Can you imagine? Tom Cruise in Traitors. Stop it, I can't even talk. Now, maybe we'll have to wait for season three next year. However, season two continues this Thursday at 9 on BBC One. Did I even need to tell you that? Or have you got a countdown in your phone? Yes, we all have. Right, give me 20 minutes. I'm going to play you Lionel Richie, Adele and Mariah Carey on Magic Radio. That's what it's all about. Magic
1: 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Sometimes food just says it better. Whether it's a spag bol peace offering, a date night risotto, or some chicken soup TLC, you can say it without saying it. We've got you. Just crumble in some of that original OXO flavour for a meal that means a whole lot more. OXO. Let the flavour do the talking.
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12: The top stories this hour. The head of MI5 is warning AI is supercharging terror threats against the UK and called last month's incident at RAF Fairford not unique. Sir Ken McCallum also says the technology could be used to produce new biological weapons.
13: Not yet realised, but the misuse case to which I'd attach greatest weight is AI's potential to change the stakes on existing or even new bioweapons.
12: Ireland's Prime Minister has described the death of two adults and two children in a house fire in Waterford as deeply disturbing. Two other children are in hospital in a critical condition. Police are treating it as a murder inquiry. There's a warning from economists that prices will rise faster than predicted for the rest of the year and into 2027. The International Monetary Fund says the Middle East conflict will drive inflation up to 3.3%. And the company behind fashion retailers Phase 8 Hobbs and Whistle says it's been hit by a cyber attack. It's working to find out whether hackers have compromised personal or sensitive information.
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12: Rain moving across England and Wales. Windy this afternoon with a risk of thunder in the north. That's the latest. I'm Louise Easton.
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The Mighty Adele, Rolling in the Deep on Magic Radio. You're with me, Niamh, with schools finishing for the day because it's that time. It's coming up to 3:15. I'm going to open up the Magic Radio After School Club. What does it mean? Well, it basically means I'm going to cheerlead you through this part of the day because this is a bit of a sticky part of the day. If you're working and you haven't got children and you're stuck at work and you realise you've got so much more to get through, then you need a mention. You need fantastic tunes. And if you are picking up the kids, well, that is just a whole thing in itself, isn't it? So whether you've got them in the car, you're about to go and get the second one, however your afternoon is looking, who are you, where are you, and who are you with? You can WhatsApp me on 03 444 777 888, or you can text me on 61055. We'll start your text with the word magic. I'll start a register for the Magic Radio After School Club. We can just breathe now deeply through Mariah Carey, Hero. Maybe you're your own hero today. We all need to feel that way. Give yourself a pat on the back. Why don't you?

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0: What is going on in that song? It's a party. I want to be there. Mika Grace Kelly on Magic Radio. I'm bringing you the best variety from the 80s to now for your Tuesday afternoon. It's going pretty well. We're having a good time, aren't we? Well, what if I add Flashdance to the mix? What do you reckon? And Gabrielle Dreams. Would that just make it? I reckon it would. What about this? What if you win big on Friday? Well, how that'll do it. £750,000 could be landing in your bank account this Friday. Winner Joe is going to be spoiling his wife because it's going to be her 50th birthday. That's absolutely massive.
1: Well, it's my wife's 50th at the end of the month, and I've already organised stuff and that, but this will just blow it out the park.
0: Oh, can you imagine? He can spend all that money on her for her 50th. 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
12: And now, the weather.
13: Outside, gloomy skies, a persistent drizzle, and a chilly wind blowing from the west, north, east, and south.
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2: They say the holy water's watered down, and this town's lost its faith. Our colors will fade eventually, so if our time is running out, day after day, we'll make the mundane a masterpiece. Oh my, my, oh my, my love, I take one look at you, you're taking me out.

Oh, is there anything more romantic? I don't think so. And the thing is that he wrote it for his wife. How beautiful is that? It's so beautiful. Alex Warren, we love you. It's 3:30. How are you doing? It's Tuesday afternoon. I'm sort of dragging myself through my Tuesday. I've got to be honest. It's one of those days. How is it for you? I've opened the Magic Radio After School Club just so that I can hype you. That's it. That's what it is. I'm going to give you a mention if you want one. And of course, across your working day, we don't repeat songs because you don't need that and we know. So we give you the no repeat workday promise and you'll get to hear the best variety from the 80s to now. So that's Alex Warren and this from Gabrielle.

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0: 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Right, stick around. I've got some lovely mentions that have come through for the After School Club on Magic Radio. Stay there. I'll do them shortly. I'm back with Roxette. 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

in the whole world. Daft Punk, she's obsessed with them. Daft Punk, Pharrell and Nile Rodgers. Nile Rodgers, even. Get Lucky on Magic Radio. I've got so many nice mentions that have come through for the After School Club. Okay, so I've got this one. It's so good. Hi Neve, I am picking up my second child, driving in the car, making sure I'm not late. Jessica, you know what? You are winning at life as far as I'm concerned. I'm very impressed. It's not easy and you've got this, okay? Chrissy from Halifax says, Neve, I just picked Mia up and I'm now on my way next to go and get new school trousers as she just won't stop growing. See, that's a whole other thing as well, isn't it? It is. The uniform, the whole uniform thing. And hi, Neve, can we get a shout out? Kieran, Kynan and Hayden stuck in the office. It's Hayden's birthday. Stuck in the office. You said it. And I know. I know that feeling very well. But you know what? Bit of Michael Jackson, that's definitely going to make your day better. I'll do one more because I've got time. Carla in Burnley. Hello, lovely Neve. My teenage daughter's birthday today. It's quite a hectic day for us. We've got a family visit. That's Carla. Happy birthday to your girls, okay? Have a great time. Make sure you eat lots of cake. It's the way you make me feel.

0: Oh, I love that tune. Kings of Leon, You Somebody. Do you like it, Kat Shoup?
1: It's gorgeous.
0: Yeah, it's an excellent song. What's happening on Home Time, my lovely?
1: Well, it was my little boy's school photos today, and I completely forgot to get his hair cut. His hair is very, very long, so last minute panics today of trying to style it up a bit. So we want to know, has anybody had a last minute panic? 61054, start your text with magic, or you can WhatsApp 03444 777 888. It does not have to be school photo related, but last minute panics, anything that's been going on that's put you into a bit of a tiz, a bit of a spin, we want to hear about it, please.
0: Bit of a tiz was. Listen, if you're a parent, it's always a last minute forgotten something panic.
1: Oh my God, every day.
0: I know. I think Genevieve's got a dress as a Victorian child on Thursday. I have no idea why. Really, have I got to get a Victorian child outfit? Excellent. Right, let's add that to the list. We'll add that to the list. Right, thank you so much. The guys are up next with Home Time. You've got one more hour of your No Repeat Workday, and they've got a lot on the way. Shania Twain, Ed Sheeran, Elton John in the next 20 minutes. I'll see you tomorrow at 1. Magic Radio.
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15: The top stories this hour. The head of MI5's warning there's a risk terrorists could use AI to create bioweapons. Sir Ken McCallum's also revealed Iran and Russia are stepping up hybrid campaigns in Britain, and he described the suspected plot at RAF Fairford as not unique. Irish police say they're treating the deaths of four people in a house fire as murder. Two adults and two children died in the blaze in Waterford this morning. More than 150 clinicians have written to the government warning classroom screens are harming children's health and development. They argue insufficient scrutiny of so-called ed tech is a serious safeguarding concern. A former member of the government's Zoo Experts Committee tells us there are strong standards in place following the death of a man who got into the tiger enclosure at Yorkshire Wildlife Park. A health and safety investigation is underway. And Bryan Cranston and Aaron Paul are leading tributes to their Breaking Bad co-star RJ Mitty, who's died at the age of 34. He was best known for playing Walter White Jr. in the show.
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15: 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Windy this afternoon with a risk of thunder in the north. That's the latest. I'm Louise Easton.
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0: My kids used to sing every word of this in the car. It was so sweet. Ed Sheeran, Bad Habits. Magic Radio Home Time with Tom and Kat on a Tuesday. Hello, you.
1: So it is Tuesday. And it's the day that I forgot that, like, my little boy was having his school photos taken.
0: His first school photos as well.
1: First ones. And I'm always on it with the haircuts. But since he's been at school, there's just not been time to get the haircut. And I was away this weekend. I went to support my brother running a marathon.
0: Yeah,
1: in Bruges.
0: Chaotic life,
1: Kat. I did not. I know, it's
0: stop
1: wild.
0: Stop doing nice things.
1: Stop doing things. Yeah. So I didn't get my little boy's haircut. So this morning, there was a big panic. Yeah. And we were getting all sorts of things and putting it in his hair.
2: Yeah.
1: Porridge.
2: Yeah.
1: Yogurt.
0: It's a few bits of oats in there.
1: Anything we could.
0: It's the old lick your fingers and just push down the hair job on the walk into school. I remember the last minute panic of the school photo when I was a kid. Was my brother's teaching me how to smile.
1: Oh yeah, I was doing that as well. Let me see you smile.
0: Yeah, doing that to them. And my brother's doing it. And then every school photo was me pulling this really awful face because my brother's always said, yeah, that's it. That's a smile.
1: Ah, they tricked you.
0: So I'd be like, ah. You can't, obviously it's a radio, you can't see it, but I'm pulling an ugly face.
1: Sort of Wallace and Gromit.
0: Well, yeah, exactly.
1: Wallace or Gromit.
0: So every school photo was me doing that because of my brother's.
1: Okay, well, we want to know, what has been the last minute panic for you today? Mine has obviously been that I'd completely forgotten to get my little boy's haircut, but maybe you've run around doing something. Maybe you nearly forgot something very important today. Let us know about it.
0: We do love a last minute panic. Let us know. Drop us a text, 61054. I mean, we're giving you another thing to do here. 61054, magic at the top. On the WhatsApps, 03444 777 888.

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1: It is a Tuesday afternoon, and the No Repeat Workday is going to be done in about 40 minutes' time. It's getting a little bit colder. Certainly autumn is coming, slowly but surely. We know how to make your day go that little bit quicker. 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It's what we do.
0: Yep. On the way, there's more of the best variety from the 80s to now, including the first big hits from two of our favourite groups, the Eurythmics from the 80s and Boyzone from the 90s. Make me a
1: winner! All right, £750,000 could be landing in your bank account this very Friday. Winner Joe is going to be spoiling his wife with his big win.
2: Well, it's my wife's 50th at the end of the month, and I've already organised stuff and that, but this will just blow it out of the park.
0: Oh, I wonder what he's got planned.
1: She's going to go into that 50th with high expectations.
0: Diamonds.
1: Yeah. Oh, Bahamas and diamonds. Otherwise, it's a failure.
0: It's a life-changing amount of money, and it's got to be won. 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
23: M5 northbound through Somerset is completely closed by a serious collision between junction 25 and 24 near Taunton. Big queues on routes nearby, obviously, with people trying to get through using routes in Bridgewater and surrounding areas. It's also busy on the M5 further up junction 3 near Birmingham, queuing with a collision. The motorway is partially blocked at that point. Busy on the M56 eastbound near Chester, junction 12 to 11 away from Chester, slow with a collision. It's partially blocked. And the M6 northbound is very slow with an obstruction near Coventry, junction 4, blocking a lane. I'm Nick Archer.
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0: cheeky little key change at the end there. Why not, Boyzone? 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
1: So I've had a last minute panic because I forgot it was my little boy's school photos today. So I just had to brush his hair upwards to the sides and around his ears.
0: How close was he to the door when you realised and remembered?
1: No, it was this morning. We remembered this morning and he showered for it at least.
0: Oh, fine.
1: Yeah.
0: That's good.
1: And then I'm sort of sniffing school clothes to make sure that they're clean.
0: Yeah, that'll do.
1: Wiping things off the front of them.
0: Do you know what? These days, with AI, fix it all in post.
1: Yeah, I could ask them to do that. Yeah.
0: Just make your shirt look clean.
1: Where's the fun in that?
0: There's no fun there.
1: Anyway, we want to know about your last-minute panics, please.
0: Yeah, Kellyanne in Basildon. Hi, guys. I was rushing to get ready for an appointment today, only to find it was actually tomorrow. I thought I was going to be late and everything. Kellyanne, that has happened to me so many times, I cannot tell you.
1: Super early, if anything.
0: Yeah, that's fine. Yeah. That's fine. Yeah, that'll do.
1: Chess in Buckinghamshire says, I was about to walk out the door for my car's MOT without my car keys. I had to use my spare key because I couldn't find the May car key. Panic.
0: Yeah, it's always the panics right there for you. Phil, I was going on a work trip a few weeks ago. I drove half an hour to the airport and then realised that my passport was on the little shelf by the front door. Shouldn't be there.
1: I have dreams like that.
0: Yeah, it's brilliant. Ironically, this is where I'd put it so I wouldn't forget it. I was so early, I fortunately just about made the flight. Wow, Phil. It's that incredible moment there where you go from being, I'm really early and relaxed, I'm actually a very laid-back sort of person, to, I love
1: it. Loads of time for duty-free. I might get myself something. Tell us about your last-minute panics. Please, running around trying to get something done, nearly forgotten something, let us know. 61054, start your text with Magic, or you can WhatsApp 03 444 777 888.

0: Ophelia. Taylor Swift, The Fate of Ophelia on Magic Radio Home Time with Tom and Kat. It's Tuesday.
1: It is Tuesday. The evenings are getting darker,
0: yes,
1: aren't
0: they are.
1: Earlier? It's like as soon as we leave, this place is dark.
0: We're losing like 4 minutes a day. I don't like to dwell on it, but it does mean we're getting towards the cozy season and also the very special magic season. Come on.
1: Very, very special.
0: Yes.
1: If you're not ready for full-on festive mode just yet, that's okay. Some people don't like to go this early, but you can let Magic Christmas ease you in a little
0: just
1: bit.
0: Have a little, see what happens if you just... This Christmas. Oh, that's lovely. Oh, I could decorate the tree to this one.
1: So exciting.
0: Oh, it's wonderful. I love it.
1: I ordered new Christmas decorations this week. I'm so excited.
0: Did you? How many did you get?
1: I got 4.
0: Did you?
1: I did.
0: I love getting you a new bauble every year.
1: So excited.
0: So good. Our sister station, Magic Christmas, is back with the best variety of Christmas favourites, packed with all the songs that make the season special.
1: Yes. Enjoy festive specials. Friday this week sees Nick Heywood choose some of his Christmas favourites. Tony Hadley is going to be choosing some of his favourites on Monday.
0: That's good, isn't it?
1: Yes.
0: Whenever you fancy a little bit of Mariah, a little bit of Bublé, maybe singing along to the Pogues, whatever it is, listen on your digital radio in the Rayo app, or simply ask your smart speaker to play Magic Christmas.
1: Just a little bit more before we have to go.
0: Just have a little more.
1: Right, on the way on Magic Radio Home Time right now. There's more of the best variety from the 80s to now. There's a massive George Michael number one from the 90s. And the No Repeat Workday clocks off with Kelly Clarkson.
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13: The M8 westbound near to Glasgow is busier than usual at junction 19. There's flooding partially blocking the slip road coming from Waterloo Street onto the westbound M8. The M56 eastbound slow near Chester, junction 12 to 11 away from Chester, where there was a collision. M6 northbound very slow with an obstruction at junction 4 blocking a lane. An update on the M5 in Somerset. The northbound side is still closed, junction 25 to 24 near Taunton, because of a serious collision. Big delays on the A38 nearby. I'm Nick Arkell.
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1: We've been talking about your last minute panics today because Kat Shoup, sitting right next to me, nearly forgot her eldest son's school photo today. But luckily, at the last minute, you remembered and all was well.
0: All was well, yeah. I'm not sure what his hair's going to look like in it, but time will tell. Mm. Time will tell on that one.
1: Yeah.
0: So we want to know about your panics, please. Sandra says, hi, Tom and Kat. I had an appointment this morning, which I completely forgot about until 30 minutes beforehand. I've had a 5-mile drive to get there, so it was a mad panic to get myself there, and I arrived a few minutes late.
1: Oh, it's fine.
0: It's fine.
1: You've got to phone ahead when that happens.
0: That's all right, Sandra. Don't worry about it.
1: Got to phone ahead. Vicky's been on. Last year, my mum and I loaded up the car and drove a long way to my sister's house for Christmas. We'd packed all the food she was taking. We had forgotten the presents.
0: Oh, no.
1: Long drive back.
0: Vicky. Yeah, you can't really go IOU really with that, can
1: you?
0: No,
1: or just send pictures or tell them what they got.
0: Just tell them what they've got.
1: Yeah, and I'll send them up in a few days. It's not as
0: mime
1: good.
0: Opening it and I'll say what it is as you get to it.
1: Yeah, it's not as
0: That's
1: good.
0: A good idea. Emma says, I forgot it was my own birthday. I had a panic because I thought it was my 40th for a minute, but then I remembered that it's next year. I've got a 5-month-old baby, so I think that's why I can't remember what day or year it is.
1: That's what it is.
0: That'll be it.
1: That's always a sign, isn't it? It's my birthday.
0: Yeah.
1: It means you've had a lot of birthdays. All right, time for our clocking off tune. Let's wrap up the No Repeat Workday, shall we? It's Kelly Clarkson.
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0: Kelly Clarkson, since you've been gone, I'll tell you what's gone now. You're not going to believe it. It's gone. The No Repeat Workday is done for Tuesday. That was the clocking off song. We are done and dusted.
1: Yes, it's packed up, but it will be back tomorrow morning from 9 with Gok and Harriet. Remember, if you make Magic Radio your workday radio station, listen to this. You won't hear a single repeated song between 9 and 5, so you can keep us on all day.
0: Yeah, there you go. All right, still to come. We've got more of the best variety from the 80s tonight. Give us the next 20 minutes then. We have got some Britney Spears, a fantastic track from the Rembrandts, and the wonderful Olivia Dean.
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16: The top stories this hour. The boss of MI5 has described the suspected plot at RAF Fairford as not unique, but is warning Iran and Russia are stepping up hybrid campaigns in Britain. Sir Ken McCallum says AI could be used to create bioweapons. The deaths of 2 adults and 2 children in a suspected arson attack in Ireland are being treated as murder. 2 other children are in a critical condition in hospital. Health experts are warning using screens at school could mean children missing out on having proper of conversations or even damaging their eyesight. An open letter is calling for more checks on the use of devices in classrooms. A flight from Greece has arrived safely at Nuremberg Airport in Germany after a hijack alert was found to have been caused by a malfunctioning radio. Flights were grounded after the code was accidentally transmitted over Croatia. And Tom Hiddleston said his Marvel role completely changed his life. The actor soared to international fame in 2011 after his debut as villain Loki in Thor.
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16: Showers easing in the north with clear spells across the country. Tomorrow's looking dry for many with sunny spells. That's the latest. I'm Louise Easton.
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0: before you go, there's something I want you to have.
1: Oh, it's beautiful. But wait a minute, isn't this...
0: Yeah, yes it is.
1: But I thought the old lady dropped it into the ocean in the air.
0: Well, baby, I went down and got it for you.

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2: So, Kat, you were talking about your son's school photo, getting his hair ready. My eldest, Lightning Price, got my two boys, Thunder and Lightning. Lightning had his hair cut yesterday, right? Big deal. He got into the salon that he really likes.
1: Oh, God, they've all got the alpaca at the moment, too, haven't they?
2: Yeah, so that's right.
1: Is it the alpaca salon?
2: It's the alpaca salon where they do that, and where they literally, it's just a sort of front-loaded perm. That's what he's after, which they can then look through.
1: Yeah.
2: Like, if you can imagine someone hiding in the bushes and looking through the leaves of the bushes, that's what they're constantly like.
1: Yeah.
2: That's how they look out at life. Anyway, that's what he wanted to get. And he booked into his favourite place. And it happened yesterday. And I saw him, actually, when I got back last night. And I saw him, he was fast asleep. Because I always go to see the kids before I go to bed. And I could see it was a short one. I went down this morning and I went, oh, nice haircut, Lightning. That's very nice. And he went, oh, no. I said, what's the matter? He went, well, if you like it, it's not a good haircut, is it? That's brutal.
1: That is true, though, isn't it?
2: Yeah, of course it's true. Cost me 22 quid, that.

0: 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We could make you a winner this Friday.
1: You have no idea how much this is going to change my life.
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1: All right, still to come on the show, more of the best variety from the 80s to now. We've got a brilliant Jessie J tune to sing along with. Maybe you're heading back in the car right now. Also, we've got a massive number one from the band who have just announced their 10th studio album is on the way. Take that.
0: Right, picture the scene, if you will. It's the end of the week. Get your mind there.
1: You're
0: heading into the weekend. You're very relaxed. And the call comes through worth £750,000. And it flips your life upside down.
2: That is unbelievable. Wow.
3: Sorry, I'm shaking. Are you winding me up?
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5: I think I'm in complete shock. I was absolutely shaking. I could barely, stand up.
2: This is a good way to start a weekend.
0: Very good way to start the weekend. Would you sit on it? Would you spend it? What would you do?
1: All gone by Monday. So £750,000 could be... I'll be back at work on Monday going, how's your weekend? Nothing much. £750,000 could be heading your way this Friday. Just make sure you are in that draw.
0: With a big gold hat. All you got to do is text the word WIN.
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16: The M5 northbound is closed from junction 25 to 24, Taunton through to Bridgewater with a serious collision heading north through Somerset there. Severe delays. It's also busy in the M25 anti-clockwise, junction 15. The slip road to the M4 westbound is blocked by an overturned lorry. Very slow. Also busy in the M4 westbound, junction 45, slow with a collision on the hard shoulder. The M56 is busy westbound, partially blocked, junction 11 through to 12 with an obstruction causing those delays near Runcorn. I'm Nick Arkell.
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1: So last night we went to see Harry Judd doing his first preview in High School Musical playing Coach Bolton.
0: Yeah, he wasn't one of the high school kids. Sadly, time has been very cruel to Harry.
1: Over 25's category only.
0: Yeah, exactly. He was absolutely, and I'm disappointed to say this, very good.
1: He was brilliant.
0: He was brilliant.
1: Oh, he's so good at everything, isn't he, Harry
0: it's
1: Judd?
0: Annoying. Yeah.
1: We love him.
0: He's not that good at golf. But he is brilliant at everything. And also the show, more importantly, the show High School Musical was fantastic. Caitlin Tipping plays Sharpay. I mean, everyone's fantastic, but big shout out from me, and I know you feel the same way.
1: I loved her. I couldn't take my eyes off her.
0: Caitlin Tipping as Sharpay is an absolute highlight. She's a must-see. She's so, so brilliant.
1: Harry's glittery trousers, I loved those
0: They were also good.
1: They were a highlight. His dancing was fantastic.
0: Yes, but he won Strictly. I think it's easy to forget that.
1: Yeah.
0: He can dance. Mm. Big basketball match at the end. A little bit of sport and musical mashed together. For me, that's ticking a lot of boxes. Mm. It was really good.
1: That's all nice that you're giving it such praise like
0: you just got to go and support your friends when they do things, and we love Harry and we love going to see him and we love High School Musical, so thank you to those guys for asking us down. We had a great time.
1: Yes, but when I was filming at the end, when he ran on
0: big curtain call, Harry came right down the middle, but just Harry, wasn't it, and everyone cheers. Everyone cheers. Okay, on the
1: everyone
0: way next we've got
1: cheered.
0: Jessie J coming up next,
1: except
0: what do you mean,
1: have a little listen to this. That's you, Tom Price.
0: That's going
1: booing Harry.
0: That's going,
1: no
0: that's going, woohoo,
1: really, okay, yeah, let's one more listen. Doesn't sound like
0: woohoo, woohoo. I've got a very deep voice.
1: Woohoo, woohoo. I'm going to send that to Harry.
0: Don't send it to Harry.

0: 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It's Magic Radio Home Time with Tom and Kat on Tuesday evening.
1: So the evenings are starting to close in now, of course, and as we get towards this time of year, there's no better way than feeling cosy. Obviously, pyjamas get put on as early as possible, clearly.
0: As soon as I get through the door, clothes off, pyjamas on.
1: Jammies from 7:30, clearly. And then, of course, Mellow Magic. Very much pyjamas for your ears, I would say.
0: Let's wash away the stress of the day with the world-famous pyjamas for your ears.
1: Yes.
0: Mellow Magic, every evening from 8 o'clock.
1: Shall I speak to the boss man, Paul?
0: You need to speak to Paul and tell him.
1: I think we've got a new...
0: pyjamas for the ears.
1: Yes, I think that's it. We'll bring you 4 hours of relaxing classics, whatever your day has put you through. Nikki Chapman, Dame Chappers, is here. She is in charge of ear pyjamas, helping you wind down tonight. She'll be
0: here. She's very much the slippers. I guess. No, not the slippers. Dressing gown?
1: There you go. That'll do.
0: That's nice. Yep. 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
17: M5 northbound is closed, junction 25 to 24, with a serious collision causing severe delays, not just on the motorway, but surrounding routes, including the A38, which is part of the diversion. It's busy on the M4 westbound near Swansea, slow where there was a collision, junction 45, and the M25 anti-clockwise is busy, junction 15. The slip road onto the M4 westbound is closed by an overturned lorry. The 56 eastbound slow, junction 12, where there was a collision, westbound near Chesterbound side, junction 11, there's an obstruction, still very slow there.
2: The best variety from the

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0: Sheryl Crow and All I Want to Do. It's Magic Radio Home Time. It's Tom and Kat with you.
1: So Halloween is on the horizon, a couple of weeks away. It's on a Saturday this year. And my son said to me yesterday, I'm dressing up as, he's going to wear a Scream mask, which I don't love, but that's what he wants to wear. And he said, what are you dressing up as? And I was like, a middle-aged man who has been harrowed by the passing of time.
0: Terrifying.
1: Exactly. And he was like, no, who are you going to dress up as? I'm like, what do you mean, who am I going to dress up as? I'm a grown-up and I'm an adult here. I don't need to dress up as anyone. Like, what is this thing? And he was like, no, all my friends, mums and dads, they all dress up for Halloween. When we go trick-or-treating, they come with us.
0: Yeah.
1: Dressed up as to... When did this... I swear to you, when my eldest, Lightning, was doing their trick-or-treat stuff, yeah. I don't know, 5, 6, 7 years ago, there was no parents dressing up, and now all the parents are dressing up.
0: I mean, I do feel like everybody is taking it far more seriously, but I'm here for it. You know I love dressing up.
1: Oh, I know. Are you dressing up for Halloween?
0: Yes.
1: Who
0: else?
1: Who?
0: Well, I'm going to go as Daphne. From Scooby-Doo.
1: Lovely. Yeah, that works.
0: Yeah.
1: Yeah, that makes
0: so
1: sense.
0: So my little boys are going to be Scrappy and
1: right.
0: Scooby.
1: Aww.
0: And we're doing the whole thing. I love it. And I love dressing my kids up for it. This is the only reason I had kids.
1: Okay, let's do a poll, right? Finally, it's coming to fruition. Let's do a very quick poll, right? Are you, as an adult, planning on dressing up for Halloween? Yes, I am, Tom and Kat, and this is what I'm going to dress up as. Or, no, Tom, frankly, it's all got a bit too American for me. We would love to hear from you. 61054, magic at the top, on the WhatsApps, 03444 777888. We're going to do a poll on your Halloween intentions. Let us know, please.

0: 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And Lose Control on Magic Radio Home Time with Tom and Kat. It is Tuesday evening.
1: It is time for today's entertainment headline and big music news. Because the UK leg of Stevie Wonder's Songs in the Key of Life tour begins tonight, he's in Birmingham at the Utility Arena this very evening, always prepping as we speak. And then his tour takes him to the London O2 Arena, the Co-op Live in Manchester, and Glasgow's Over Hydro as well.
0: Stevie Wonder. I mean, talk about a legend. Like, with that term is used a lot.
1: Yes.
0: It really applies to Stevie Wonder. It's incredible. If you're going, we'd love to hear from you. Let us know how the gig is. We reckon you're going to have an amazing time. Drop us a text, 61054 Magic at the top.
1: And don't forget, we've got all the music news for you over at magicradio.co.uk. 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
0: All right, still to come on Magic Radio Home Time with Tom and Kat. We've got more of the best variety from the 80s tonight. Give us your next 20 minutes. We have got Ace of Base, we've got Ella Henderson, and we've got a fab tune from All Saints as well. All still to come on the show.
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20: The top stories this hour. The head of MI5 says the suspected plot at RAF Airford is not unique and Iran is trying to hit UK military sites. Sir Ken McCallum's been giving his annual update on the threats facing the country. He's also warned AI is supercharging those risks, which could see terrorists creating bioweapons. Security commentator Elizabeth Braw says it's alarming.
21: Something the general public should be aware of so that we don't fool ourselves into the notion that AI, the worst thing it could bring might be job losses. No, it can be used as a weapon.
20: A German airline says a hijack alert on one of its planes was caused by a malfunctioning radio. Flights were grounded and fighter jets scrambled after the code was accidentally transmitted over Croatia. The Corendon service from Greece arrived safely at Nuremberg Airport, though. And the Prince of Wales brought the Mall in London to a standstill earlier to play a game of cricket. He was joined by cricketing stars from the UK and India to mark his Earthshot Prize being held in Mumbai next month.
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20: 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Tomorrow's looking dry for many with sunny spells. That's the latest. I'm Louise Easton.
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1: Talking of ghosts, are you, as an adult, dressing up for Halloween? We're talking about Halloween. It's incoming. My son was astonished when he found out I had no intention of dressing up for Halloween, because apparently all grown-ups now dress up for Halloween.
0: Yeah, I think you must. I think you must, you must, you must.
1: God, that's a costume. I can't be bothered. I can't be bothered, Kat.
0: And here lies the problem.
1: This is the issue, isn't it? Mm. I could just put a big white sheet on.
0: Yeah.
1: Couple of holes, ghost. Woo!
0: Fine, that's fine. No one's asking you to do any more than that.
1: Okay.
0: Don't worry.
1: Okay. Oh, fine. Okay, that's what I'm going to do. That's my plan. Great.
0: Number ending in 907 says, no, Tom, it's too American for me.
1: Adults dressing up for Halloween is too American. I agree with you, 907. James in Hackney, I feel and look like the living dead most days. So who needs to dress up for Halloween? Thank you, James.
0: Oh, lovely.
1: Okay, good.
0: Yes, we love to dress up. This is from Lauren. She says, the theme this year is Dead Famous. I'm going as Cilla Black. My husband is going as Marilyn Monroe.
1: Wow.
0: And my son is Paul Daniels.
1: I see.
0: Lovely.
1: Okay, Lauren.
0: It's a nice family outing.
1: That's a choice, isn't it? Mm. Really, really warm stuff. Love that. Thank you very much for that, Lauren. That means about 60% of the people who messaged are not dressing up as adults for Halloween. So I think
0: you win.
1: I'm still in the majority, which is comforting. Thank you for all those messages. Here's the boss.

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1: It is, right, still to come on Magic Radio Home Time. There's more of the best variety from the 80s to now, including a perfect bit of pop from 2012, thanks to Carly Rae Jepsen and the tune that you voted as your best song ever from George Michael.
0: All right, this Friday, you could quite simply be £750,000 richer. Winner Joe from last week is going to be spoiling his wife with his big win.
2: Well, it's my wife's 50th at the end of the month, and I've already organised stuff and that, but this will just blow it out of the park.
1: Oh, it's going to be amazing. Oh. I want to hear how the plans changed exactly.
0: I'm expecting an invitation.
1: Are you? Yeah. Oh, okay. Right, it's life-changing amounts of money, and it's got to be won. Get yourself in the draw today for your chance to win £750,000 this Friday.
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25: Radio. The M5 northbound is closed through Somerset, junction 25 to 24 by a serious collision. It's been that way since 2 o'clock this afternoon, affecting routes nearby, including the A38. The M1 northbound is also closed near Sheffield, junction 34 to 35. A queue on the approach there near to Rotherham 2. And the southbound M1 is queuing closer to Leicester, where there's a collision that needs to be recovered. A lane closure, junction 21A. Busy on the M56 westbound, where there was an obstruction, 11 through to 12 near Chester. I'm Nick Arkell.
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0: Yeah, so we're putting your food knowledge to the test. Here is how it works. We've got a delicious HelloFresh recipe right in front of us. When you come on air, we're going to reveal that dish to you, and then you're going to have 10 seconds to name three ingredients that you think are in that dish.
2: Get three right and you will win. Let's say hello to Maria.
3: Hello.
2: Hi, Maria. Where are you right now, Maria?
3: I'm actually in the middle of the woods walking my dogs.
0: Oh, my goodness, which woods?
3: It's just around the back of my house in Buckinghamshire.
0: Oh, how lovely. How idyllic.
3: I've got them back on lead so that they're not going to dash off anywhere.
0: Okay, well, this is the Dish Dash in terms of food, not in terms of dogs.
3: Yes,
0: that is true.
3: Absolutely.
0: All right, so Maria, do you understand the rules of the Dish Dash? Are you all across this?
3: I do, yes.
2: Okay, brilliant. So today's dish is the Chipotle Meatball Burrito Bowl.
3: Okay.
2: Okay. Are you ready? Mm-hmm. Salt and pepper doesn't count, remember, okay?
3: Yep.
2: All right, your 10 seconds start now.
3: Chipotle sauce or some kind of seasoning,
2: yep.
3: Burrito, meatballs, so it would be some kind of meat, beef or pork,
2: yep.
3: Cheese.
0: Yes, yes, yay! Cheese! She's got you over the line, Maria. Oh, my goodness.
2: Oh, my goodness. God, it's a thrill, isn't it?
3: God, I have to sit down now.
0: Unbelievable.
2: Well, Maria, congratulations. Thanks to HelloFresh.
3: Thank you.
2: You have won a 3-month HelloFresh subscription. So you can enjoy plenty more delicious dinners at home.
0: Yeah, that was absolutely brilliant.
3: There's literally nothing worse than thinking about what we're going to make for dinner tonight.
2: No, it's brilliant.
3: It's fantastic.
0: Honestly, Maria, HelloFresh just solves that problem. You could have said any of these beautiful fresh ingredients, basmati rice, garlic, beef mince, seasoning, cheddar cheese, lettuce, tomato, chipotle paste, chicken stock paste and sour cream. But you said three. You won it, Maria. Let the dogs off the lead. Let the walk continue.
3: Thank you so much.
2: Thanks, Maria.
0: Thanks, Maria. Bye.
3: Bye.
2: By the way, if you have got an air fryer, HelloFresh have got you sorted with a brilliant new air fryer range of meals to cook at home, including the delicious mini sausage cheesy burritos and wedges and miso peanut chicken udon noodles, all delivered straight to your door. Yum!
0: 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We are registering players this second. The lines are open right now. 03-444-7888. 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
19: The M5 northbound is closed. Junction 25 to 24 near Taunton and Bridgewater. It's a full northbound closure through Somerset there with a serious collision. Long delays on routes nearby through Taunton Bridgewater. On the A38 especially, and it's busy on the M25 anti-clockwise, junction 15, slip road to the M4 westbound, blocked by an overturned lorry. It's a complicated recovery effort there. The northbound M1's slow, with investigation work closing the lane, junction 34 passing Sheffield. That's the latest. I'm Nick Arkell.
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0: on Vogue, Don't Let Go, open brackets, love, close brackets. Often forget the love there.
1: Yes, never forget the love.
0: Never forget the love. It's right there. It's Magic Radio Home Time with Tom and Kat. It's Tuesday.
1: So we started the show today with me filling you all in on how I'd nearly forgotten it was my little boy's school photo today and I hadn't got his hair cut. Mm. We'd had to do some sweeping, some moosing and scrunching of it to make it sort of look a bit better, basically, this morning.
0: And here's the thing, they'll always look beautiful, won't they, Kat?
1: They always look great
0: in these photos.
1: They're your babies. And we've had a little preview of the picture. So one of the parents cleverly put on the WhatsApp group, if you get to the app right now, the school have updated their profile pictures with one of the school photos from this morning, which is incredibly quick.
0: That is very quick and efficient. So you have seen
1: I've gone and had a look.
0: And what's it? Is it beautiful and gorgeous?
1: Yes.
0: Okay.
1: It's beautiful and gorgeous.
0: Okay, and the truth?
1: It's not a smile I've ever seen him do before. It's not one of the practiced ones that we did this morning. But of course, he looks beautiful.
0: Wow.
1: Yes. But the good news is his hair looks fine. I didn't need to worry.
0: Good job.

0: 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And if you want to know what Jamelia buys online, and trust me, it's incredible. I do a podcast called My Mate Bought a Toaster. Jamelia came on as a guest and we dived into her online purchase history. Tells your life story, and we found all sorts of stuff. There's an incredible story in there, Kat, about some rat droppings she found in her kitchen. That's all I'm going to say.
1: Oh, I love Jamelia.
0: She's so good, honestly. She came on the podcast because she's a big fan of the podcast.
1: Oh, and I can't
0: she
1: wait to hear that.
0: Was brilliant. Listen to it now. My Mate Bought a Toaster, wherever you get your podcasts.
1: All right, on the way, Dan Morrissey is here with the perfect playlist. He has got Tony Hadley joining him on the show today.
0: Yes, Dan's going to be here from 7. And then, of course, from 8, Dame Nikki Chappers-Chapman is back. She will be here with all your mellow magic requirements from 8 o'clock this evening.
1: We'll see you tomorrow from 4.
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1: The top
12: stories this hour. English football's regulator says the sport needs to act before it's too late after revealing the scale of loss-making in the top five divisions. It's found nearly two-thirds of clubs are technically insolvent. Culture Secretary Lisa Nandy says finances need addressing before it's too late.
13: English football is one of our absolute crown jewels. It brings joy to millions, and this really has got to be a wake-up call for football to get its own house in order.
12: The head of MI5's warning artificial intelligence is supercharging terror threats and could be used to develop new biological weapons. Sir Ken McCallum's also described the suspected plot at RAF Fairford as not unique. It's understood a man killed in a tiger attack at a zoo on Saturday was filming himself as he entered the big cat's enclosure. This happened at Yorkshire Wildlife Park, which remains closed. And Russell Brand's told reporters he feels blessed as a jury has been selected for his sexual assault trial. The actor and comedian denies seven offences. Prosecutors are due to open their case tomorrow.
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12: Showers easing in the north with clear spells across the country. Tomorrow's looking dry for many with sunny spells. That's the latest. I'm Louise Easton.
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15: 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Coming up, Tony Hadley's picking another song for his Perfect Playlist at half past. We start tonight, though, with the biggest pop star on earth. On this day, 3 years ago, Taylor Swift released her Eras Tour in cinemas and it became the highest grossing concert movie of all time. Magic Radio. You wait until Hearsay and Liberty X release theirs, though. Here is Taylor Swift.

Last week on the Perfect Playlist, Sydney Christmas was picking her favourite songs, among them Big Phil Collins' Number. I didn't have her down as a Phil Collins fan. You can find out which song she went for and hear songs from her new album in her Perfect Playlist in the Rayo app right now. I'm Dan with your Perfect Playlist for the 13th of October. Happy birthday if it's yours today or if there's one in your family. Hope there's been some celebrations and cake, most importantly. You share today with Ashanti, R&B star. She's 46. Sacha Baron Cohen, who's releasing his new Ali G movie next week, is 54, and Himesh Patel, who you might have seen in The Odyssey recently, he's lined up to lead the new X-Files series next year. It's his birthday as well. Oh, and this music legend, Paul Simon, is 85 today. Happy birthday if it's yours, alongside those guys. This Graceland album takes me right back to my childhood, sitting on the floor listening to my dad's vinyl. This is brilliant.

0: This is Magic Radio with Luther and Janet. The best things in life are free. I'm Dan Morrissey. Do you know one of the other best things in life? Bread. Oh, a good thick slice from a crusty loaf. Salty butter. It's Bread Week on Bake Off tonight. I am going to be drooling throughout. I can smell it cooking from here. Next, from the 80s to now, takes us from Cyndi Lauper to Trains, Drops of Jupiter. And then at 7:30, Tony Hadley is back to add another of his favourite songs to his perfect playlist.
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0: Drops of Jupiter from Train on Magic Radio. It's the best variety from the 80s to now. I'm Dan Morrissey. This is your perfect playlist. Every night, Monday to Friday, we have an hour of songs to sum up the day and then prepare you for mellow magic. We'll get to that and start relaxing in the next 20 minutes. Right now, though, it is guest time. At 7:30 each evening, our celebrity friends come on to pick songs for their own perfect playlist. It's all about Tony Hadley this week, who's back with a big band Christmas tour kicking off in just about 3 weeks' time. Here he is with his second choice.
1: Hi, this is Tony Hadley here playing you my perfect playlist, and the next track is the Bangles' Manic Monday. Now, I've never met the Bangles. I think everyone wanted to meet Susanna Hoffs. I mean, she was just such a pin-up in the 80s. So when I looked at the list, I thought, yeah, I'm going to choose this one, and it's just such a cool track. This is Manic Monday by the Bangles.

0: Share the Shoop Shoop song on Magic Radio's Perfect Playlist. I'm Dan Morrissey, playing you the best variety from the 80s to now for the end of your Tuesday. I hope you've had a good day today. Productive one, maybe. I have bought my first Christmas present of the year. Not for myself, one that I will be giving. I saw it and I thought, gotta have it. I can't say what it is in case the person I'm giving it to is listening. But I've done it. I've ticked off Christmas present buying. I've also had my first mince pie of the season over the weekend. It was disappointingly dry, if I'm honest. But all of this has given me a little frisson of festiveness. And if you want some of that feeling for yourself, now the temperatures are dropping and the evenings are getting darker. By the time it gets to about 8 o'clock, it feels like it should be 11. It's so dark so early now. Judging by the thousands of you already tuning into our new sister station, Magic Christmas, I think the season is very much upon us. So if you would like to dip your toes into some festive tunes, I'm not saying you have to go all out on the 13th of October, but you could have a little go with about 70 days to go till Christmas Day. Magic Christmas is in the Rayo app on your digital radio, and you can ask your smart speaker to play Magic Christmas. Bit of Bublé, Christmassy Mariah Carey, The Pogues, Band-Aid, it's all on there. Go on, have a go. Have a nibble around the edge. Next, Anastasia, I'm Out of Love, and Belinda Carlisle, Heaven is a Place on Earth. That's the best variety from the 80s to now, and then we'll start preparing you for tonight's lovely, relaxing, mellow magic. Magic
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Anastasia, I'm Out of Love on Magic Radio. Although there's a lot of love for her still. She's doing her 25th anniversary tour at the moment. It's the second year of her 25th anniversary tour. Still getting a lot of love wherever she goes. She's in Poland tonight, I believe. This is your perfect playlist for Tuesday, October the 13th. I'm Dan Morrissey. Today is National Transfer Money to Your Son Day. If you'll excuse me, I have to call my mother to make sure she's aware. It's also National No Bra Day today. So what better way to celebrate than to ping yours off at the end of a long Tuesday and enjoy some relaxing tunes for the rest of the night. Nikki Chapman is back with Mellow Magic at 8, which is 4 hours of loveliness like this.

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The final song on Tuesday's Perfect Playlist is Sam Smith with Normani. That was Dancing with a Stranger. I'm Dan Morrissey. I'll be back tomorrow morning over on Magic Musicals, our sister station, with our No Repeat Workday over there, full of fabulous soundtracks and songs from the shows, if you fancy that in your Wednesday. And then tomorrow night's Perfect Playlist back here on Magic Radio, we're going to be celebrating two showbiz birthdays.

0: as known from All Saints and R&B star Usher, among other things. Next here this Tuesday night, though, on Magic Radio, give Nikki Chapman 20 minutes. She'll give you relaxing classics from Shola Amma, Simply Red, and yesterday's birthday boy, Callum Scott. 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
1: 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We've partnered with Tombola and Breast Cancer Now to get women to ask their besties, when did you last check?
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2: Yeah.
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21: 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A huge thanks to Dan for the perfect playlist and Paul on our Mellow Station. And welcome to you. I'm Nikki Chapman, starting off this hour with Shola Amma, You Might Need Somebody.
22: Need.

Simply Red, if you don't know me by now. So hello everyone, it is Tuesday's Mellow Magic with me, Nikki Chappers, bringing you the most relaxing tunes from now until midnight. And think of us as the soundtrack to your evening. Yeah, I'll tell you, you're not going to be disappointed. So how is everybody? I have missed you. I've been off a little bit, haven't I? I hope all is good in your world. I'm going to say a big thank you to the gorgeous Lynn for keeping it very mellow for me once. I headed down to Devon. Yeah, I was doing a little bit of filming. Devon, can I just say, as a county, you are absolutely gorgeous. I was in both East Devon and South Devon. I sort of did two lots while I was down there. Didn't disappoint, although the weather could have been a little bit kinder. Yeah. Or should I just say less damp? Yeah. And what is it, and I'm sure a lot of you feel the same, about the sea and the coastline? It just draws you in. I even saw the house of my dreams. Yeah, trouble is, it'd be a rather long commute back to Mellow Magic each night, wouldn't it? Yeah, I'm just going to have to put it on the back burner. Anyway, glad to be here with you on this Tuesday evening.

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1: It's Mellow Magic with me, Nikki Chapman, and with a little inspiration from EDF, we're celebrating the art of powering down. 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Hello to you, Louise. Welcome to Mellow Magic.
2: Hello.
1: Oh, how are you feeling today, Louise?
2: I'm fine, thank you.
1: Yeah, are you excited to be on the radio?
2: I am. I'm very shocked, but I'm certainly excited.
1: Oh, don't be shocked. I'm going to hold your hand because you have picked our Power Down song. And I would love you, Louise, just to tell us a little bit more about it, why you've chosen it.
2: Well, it's quite funny, really. It's not tragic. So I've been seeing this guy anyway. So we should have been going on this, like, little holiday together, yeah. Like this city break together, the first time we've been. And then he told me on the night when I've packed, he might as well unpack. I said, has it been cancelled? He said, no. He said, but I don't feel the same way as you do. He said, and I have met somebody else.
1: Oh.
2: So that's fair enough. Yeah, that's fair enough. So I sent him the All of Me song, and I thought that'll be the last time I contact you.
1: Yeah.
2: And then the day after, when we should have been like away, oh, we just went and got drunk with the girls and had brunch. It was fabulous.
1: Oh, so you know what? There is a positive, and you're a better person for it, aren't you? All these experiences.
2: Absolutely. Absolutely, yeah. I think I had a better time with the girls than I would have done with him.
1: I love that. I love that you found the win in the situation. So although it is a little bit of a love song, I like the fact that you took power from it and you've moved on.
2: Oh, absolutely.
1: So remind us again of the song and the artist.
2: So it's John Legend, All of Me.
1: Oh, perfect. Absolutely perfect. We're going to be playing your song in a little while. Also, you have won a relaxing night in bundle, and in that prize package you get a portable Bluetooth projector, a hot chocolate gift set, a scented candle and £75 takeaway voucher. That all sounds rather lovely, doesn't it?
2: Absolutely brilliant. Yeah, just for the best of the week. Weekend away with him. I think I'd rather have the prize.
1: You have it all. We'll get your song in a moment. And thank you so much for joining us this evening.
2: Thank you.
1: It's all thanks to EDF, who are rewarding customers. 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

0: to Pearl.
1: It is Mellow Magic with me, Nikki Chapman, on this Tuesday evening. How are we feeling? Are you well? Have you had a decent day? Are we helping you to relax? I really, really hope so. Now, don't forget, Gok and Harriet are back first thing tomorrow morning when you wake up with your Magic Radio breakfast show. And they'll have the hardest game on the radio. I love playing along. The Reflex. And also the Band Van, which is your chance to air your grievances on national radio. Probably shouldn't open this door because I could be here for the next 2 hours. Producer Felix says he hates it when people don't have their Oyster card ready when you're going on the tube or perhaps you're going on the train. For me, it's when you queue up at a shop. There's a long queue behind you and you might be in a world of your own. And just as they finish the transaction, the person in front of you goes, oh yeah, where's my phone to pay? Or where's my credit card? That would be in my Ban Van. You see, I can be grumpy sometimes. Plus, we're going to be giving away another gift card even worth £1,500, which will be very useful heading into the holiday shopping season. £1,500. Very nice. That's the Magic Radio Breakfast Show back from 6 a.m. tomorrow morning. But if you are looking for relaxing classics, then stick with me, Nikki Chapman, here on Mellow this evening for more music on the way from Lenny Kravitz, Atlantic Star, and the best-selling single from Take That. Any guesses? All coming up.
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Their biggest hit single ever, Take That, Rule the World, and they've announced their 10th studio album. It's going to be called Dreamers, and it's out Friday the 20th of November. Yeah, I mean, they're really getting a move on, aren't they? Finished a huge tour, got a new album coming out, they're playing Europe next year, and if you are a huge Take Thatter, they're bringing Dreamers to the London Palladium. The date for your diary, Friday the 13th of November. Best of luck, because it could have sold out already. They're going to be celebrating their new album with an exclusive evening of conversation and live performance for one night only. If you have got tickets, well done to you. It's going to be great. Right, a little bit of Atlantic Star for you always here on Mellow Magic with me, Vicky Chapman.

0: Going to say good evening to Brian in Birmingham. He says, hi, Nikki, I'd be extremely grateful if you could give the biggest shout out to all the doctors and nursing staff that have looked after me at the Birmingham and Midland Eye Centre. They have been fantastic and I am truly grateful. Listening to your show is making it so much easier after my corneal graft transplant. Oh, Brian, I hope we're helping you to relax and that you're not in too much pain. And thank you. And thank you to all those amazing doctors and nursing staff. And thank you to everyone else for spending your Tuesday evening with us and Mellow Magic. If you give me 20 minutes, I'm going to bring you our game, The Mellow Years. Yes, it is back. Plus more beautiful tunes to help you to unwind, including Sting, Barbara Streisand, and a huge old ballad from Whitney Houston, written for the Summer Olympics in South Korea, no less.
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10: 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Ready for three more hours of Mellow Magic Tunes? Well, you are in the right place. Welcome if you've just joined us.

0: Yes, Stereophonics, Handbags and Glad Rags. Before that, you heard Whitney Houston and One Moment in Time. So it is Nikki Chapman here on Mellow Magic. Now, who fancies playing along for a Magic Radio mug? Yes, now's your chance as we play this.
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0: It is back. It's our game where we ask you to guess the year of one of our classic mellow tracks. And if you get it right, you could win yourself a Magic Radio mug. Now, to help you on the way, we always like to give you some clues. And producer Felix, he hasn't let us down tonight. Yeah, are you ready? Here you go. So in the year the next song came out, the very first Red Nose Days were celebrated all across the UK, raising funds for comic relief. This is the year that we're after. Céline Dion won the Eurovision Song Contest for Switzerland with this song. Does it sound familiar to you? It has got that sort of Eurovision ring about it, hasn't it? What a vocal. What a vocal, though, from Celine. And the legendary sci-fi sitcom Red Dwarf premiered now. There are your three clues. If you think you know the year the next song was released, give us a call. When we open the lines, 03444 777 888 is the number. They're going to open as soon as I hit play on the next track. They're going to close tonight at 9:13. So get your skates on. We're going to choose one person at random. And we'll be giving you a call back to get you on the show. So why don't you give us a call on the number 03444 777 888. Which year was this mellow song released, please?
2: On Mellow Magic.
0: Come on, here's that number, 03444 777 888. Which year was this song released? It is the Mellow Years playing for a Magic Radio mug.

0: The one and only Barbra Streisand, Woman in Love, taking us back to 1980 with that track. But what was the year previously to that? Well, I'm not going to give too much away. If you're still calling in and you're playing along to the mellow years, I need to tell you that the lines are now officially closed. But we will be selecting one of you at random. Felix will be, to play for that magic radio mug. Also on the way, more relaxing classics that you know and love for a perfect Tuesday evening. Tom Adele, Randy Crawford, and a Wet, Wet, Wet cover which spent a whopping 15 weeks at number one. That's not bad, is it? All coming up.
1: Mellow Magic.
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0: That was Tom Odell and Another Love. It is Chappers here on Mellow Magic, and it's time to play this.
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0: It is the Mellow Years. It's the game where we ask you to guess the year of one of our tracks. And if you get it right, you can win yourself that magic radio mug. She's been chosen at random and she is on the line. Good evening to you, Alex.
3: Hello.
0: Evening.
3: How are you?
0: Very well. Welcome to the show. Now tell me, Alex, how has your Tuesday been? What have you got up to today?
3: It's been good. Been very busy. I've been ferrying the kids about after school stuff and, running around like a mad little thing. But, good day. Very good day.
0: Do you want to give them a little name mention on the radio?
3: Yeah. Zach was at Warhammer and Katrina went to the Signet Club.
0: Oh, nice. Lovely names as well. Really pretty names. Yeah.
3: Well, thank you.
0: We're hoping you're going to win a magic radio mug, but who gets it? You're going to give it to the kids or are you going to keep it?
3: Good Lord, no, that's mine. I like cups, I collect them. That's my name all over it, definitely.
0: Right, we played Sting's Englishman in New York a little bit earlier on for the mug with hopefully your name written all over it as well as magic radio. What year was that song released as a single, please?
3: 1988.
0: Yes. Well done to you. You have guessed the Mellow Year. Was it Sting's track or did some of the clues help?
3: No, it was Red Nose Day. I remember.
0: Do you?
3: I was about 14, 15.
0: Yeah.
3: And I remember the first one going out.
0: Red Nose Day, what an incredible charity. The whole of the UK gets involved and so many millions and millions of pounds have been raised over the years.
3: Yeah.
0: Cool. Well remembered, you. 1988. Yeah. I don't know whether I'd have got that one right, but you did. That's the main thing. And you've got yourself a magic radio mug. So thank you for being part of the show this evening.
3: Thank you very much. Thank you. I'm very pleased.
0: Oh, well, you take
3: love my cup.
0: Oh, that's good. One more for the collection. Make sure you fill it with something lovely.
3: Thank you very much. Lovely talking to you.
0: And
3: I love your show.
0: Thank you. That's really kind.
3: Thank you.
0: Cheers, Alex. Bye-bye. And if you would like to win yourself a magic radio mug, as Alex has just done, why don't you play along tomorrow night at the same time?
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0: Extreme, more than words on tonight's Mellow Magic with Nikki Chapman. Now, come on, let's be honest. Temperatures are dropping. Evenings are definitely dark. As I came in this evening, I thought the lights were on. There is definitely a festive chill in the air. Judging by the thousands of you already doing it, tuning in, Christmas has started to feel a little bit closer. Yeah. And if you're not ready for full-on festive mode just yet, let Magic Christmas ease you gently into it. Sister Station is back with the best variety of Christmas favourites, packed with all the songs that make the season special. So whether you fancy a bit of Mariah, Bublé, or a sing-along with the Pogues, listen on your digital radio, in the Rayo app, or simply ask your smart speaker to play Magic Christmas. But stick with me, chappers, on Mellow Magic this Tuesday evening, though, because I've got more timeless chill tunes still to come. From Alexandra O'Neill, we've got U2 and a song by Alicia Keys, which won not one, not two, but three Grammy Awards. Coming up just for you.
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Alicia Keys and Falling on tonight's Mellow Magic. Sending some love to Martin and Sarah, our regulars. Been in touch. Yeah, hope you're okay, guys. And evening, Nikki, says Stephanie in Edinburgh. We've had 5 great days in Aberdeen. We got back earlier today and it was so lovely to be with some old friends. We were nervous, but the weather wasn't too bad at all. Oh, you lucky thing. I was in Devon. I'm going to say it. Gorgeous. Didn't stop raining. Did not stop raining. Not that I'm complaining. Here's you two.

0: You two and one. Going to say good evening to Debbie, who's got in touch. She said she's missed me on the radio. Debbie, thank you. Do you know what? It is lovely to be back, though, with the Mellow Magic family. If you have just joined us, I'm Nikki Chapman, and thank you for spending your Tuesday night with us. It is wonderful. If you give me 20 minutes, I'm going to give you more iconic Mellow tunes to help soundtrack your night, wherever you are and whatever you are doing. From Elton John, Sade, and the song which introduced the world to the extraordinary voice of George Ezra, coming up just for you.
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2: And now, the weather.
3: Outside, gloomy skies, a persistent drizzle, and a chilly wind blowing from the west, north, east, and south.
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12: Starting at 10 o'clock hour with Sir Elton John, it is tonight's Mellow Magic with Nikki Chapman.

Sade, Your Love is King. And of course, we started the hour with Elton John and Sacrifice. So good evening to you. I hope you are keeping well. It's just gone 10. And we have two more hours of beautiful tunes to share. I think just what you need at this time of night, isn't it? It is really, isn't it? So whether you're working, perhaps you're out on the roads or at home, settle down and enjoy these beautiful songs. And it is lovely to be back on Mellow Magic at the Towers. Going to say thank you to Lynn for keeping it beautifully mellow while I've been away in Devon. And if you love your words and numbers, well, you might have seen me on Countdown today and yesterday. I know, it is the magic of television. She goes to Devon, she's here at Mellow Magic, and she's on Countdown. You know how it works. And if you watch Countdown, I mean, it is lovely. I get invited quite regularly to be a guest on Dictionary's Corner. I'm not quite sure why, because they are all wonderful. And I sit next to the incredible Susie Dent. Now, I had to write this down because I wouldn't know how to say it. She is a lexicographer. I haven't said that right, have I? I'm looking at producer Felix. He doesn't know either, so he's nodding. I can hardly say it, let alone spell it. She is brilliant with words. Absolutely. You can say, give her any letters and she'll come up with the most incredible words for it. Also, Rachel Riley, you know her, the numbers genius. And Ringmaster Supremo, Colin Murray. All this week, I'm joining them on Countdown in the afternoon. So if you fancy it, do join us. And thank you to the team up there for making me feel so welcome. Miles.

0: Mariah Carey, Always Be My Baby, who's hitting our shores, I think, in December. Of course she does. She is Miss Christmas, isn't she? Going to be playing that for Jasper on the South Coast, who's got in touch. Also, Dave Theobald, currently getting ready for work. So we're with you, Dave, all the way through the night. Yeah, keep tuned. This is Mellow Magic for your Tuesday evening, bringing you all the best music to relax to. Coming up, we've got Prince, Tasmin Archer, and a gorgeous song by Christina Aguilera, which has become an absolute anthem for the LGBTQ plus community.
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16: The best variety from the 80s to now.

That is a fantastic track. She has the most amazing voice. I was lucky enough to see her live. Extraordinary. Christina Aguilera and Beautiful on tonight's Mellow Magic with me, Nikki Chapman. Now, every time this evening when I'm here, we like to bring you some good news, something to lift your spirits. End the day on a positive note. We all need that, don't we? And this is a fabulous story about something that lots of us use every single day. Probably a little bit less than we used to, but we still need it in our back pocket. It is, of course, cash. Now, you might be used to seeing human faces on your money, but the Bank of England have revealed the new wildlife that will feature on our banknotes in the near future. And I think this is a fabulous idea. The Atlantic puffin, the barn owl, the buff-tailed bumblebee, my heart has already melted, and European hedgehog will represent UK wildlife and features as the central images on our next series of banknotes. Yeah. You see, you don't get that from a credit card, do you? The decision comes after nearly 500,000 people responded to a public consultation asking which native wildlife they would like to see. And guess what? Hedgehogs won by a massive, well, it's over half, 259,665 of you voted for hedgehogs. Isn't that extraordinary? And I adore this story, not only because we get to see these animals on our currency, but also because it shows so many people are passionate about wildlife here in the UK. And it is growing, and it's growing in a good way. So next time you're going through the change in the shop or anything like that, keep an eye out for a puffin or a barn owl. Look down at that note when it comes out, and I promise you, it will make you smile.

0: Mr. Christopher, Lady in Red, on tonight's Mellow Magic with me, Chappers. Now, why not make magic the soundtrack while you work with Add No Repeat Workday? Yes, it is that simple. Are you ready? From 9 until 5 every weekday, we promise we won't play the same song twice. We all have our favourites, but you don't need to hear it again and again and again, do you? And it does mean that you can just tune in, put us on, leave us on while you're at work or whatever you're doing and not hear a single song repeated. So if you're in the office, you could be, perhaps you're working from home, you've got the kids at home with you, let us soundtrack you with the best variety of relaxing classics and no repeats during your workday. 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But I don't want you to go anywhere right now, because continuing with Mellow Magic tonight, I've got more relaxing favourites lined up and ready to go, and I'm not repeating any of them. Like Chris Isaak, we've got Lionel Richie and a number one hit from Atomic Kitten.
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Getting some of your messages through. 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Please, can you give a mention to my auntie Doreen, who's just come out of hospital in Liverpool. 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So, auntie Doreen, we hope you're feeling strong and better, and these tunes are helping you to relax. Stop.

0: It is Nikki here with you this evening. Thank you for your company on this Tuesday night. 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I'll line up Berlin, Rihanna, and a song by the genius George Michael, which was written in just a few hours, all coming up on Mellow Magic.
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5: So I'm going to start by saying well done us. Yeah, Tuesday is nearly complete. Let's put the finishing touches, shall we, on the evening with one more hour of Mellow Magic tunes with me, Nikki.

I know so many of you love George Michael. Jesus to a Child on tonight's Mellow Magic. Now, if you are new to us, we always do a little something around this time called our Mellow Musings, where we share a thought, a quote. It might make you smile, it could inspire you, something that you can take through the week, if you like. And as we're coming to the end of the day, I saw it earlier, but I thought I'd share it, International Day of Failure. Now, I know that sounds quite negative, doesn't it? But in actual fact, it doesn't have to be. Failure is something that is bound to happen to every single one of us. Everyone you know has failed at some point. And that is so important, because are we really trying if we don't fail once in a while? It teaches you things, doesn't it? Resilience, to get up and to do it again. And I love this quote about failure from the one and only Beyoncé. She said, "If everything was perfect, you would never learn and you would never grow." And that's a brilliant way of looking at it. Barack Obama famously said, "You can't let your failures define you. You have to let your failures teach you." Yeah, because we've all had big failures and we've all had very small ones. And the one that I use, I didn't come up with this, but I've heard it and I use it time and time again. Look for the win in every situation. If you're having a really bad day, perhaps this Tuesday today has just been awful for many reasons, or perhaps for no reason at all, it just hasn't felt right. Well, you know what? Tomorrow is a new day. Learn from today and move forward. Don't get too comfy in that uncomfortable feeling. Yeah, pack it away. Bottom of your filing cabinet, because tomorrow is a new day. So there you go. As International Day of Failure comes to an end, maybe you can start to look upon your failures with a little more kindness. Don't be hard on yourself. And just look at what they can teach you. Yeah, moving forward at all times.

0: We played you a little bit earlier, Rihanna, Take a Bow on Mellow Magic, followed by Crowded House and Don't Dream It's Over. It's Nikki here with the best songs to take you through your Tuesday evening, and there is plenty more still to come, including even Paula Abdul, Phyllis Nelson, and the boys who are performing live in Brighton this evening, the wonderful Westlife. If you're in the car, you can sing along. You have full permission.
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Dixon, Babe. That takes me back. Mentioned a little bit earlier Westlife playing in Brighton this evening. Well, two bands that are going on the road. I'm not going to say back on the road because they've never toured together. You might have seen the news about it, Hearsay and Liberty X. Yeah, their tour starts in April. And for those of you that can cast their minds back, I'm looking at producer Felix and he's probably far too young. There was a little show called Pop Stars. Now, talent shows used to be huge back in the day and they sort of fell out of favour and then they came back. And yours truly was booked as a judge to be on one of them. Perhaps I'll talk about this tomorrow night in a bit more detail because I'm just looking at the clock and we're fast approaching midnight. But Hearsay was the band that we put together. I was one of the judges that did that. And Liberty X were formed afterwards, but they were so close but didn't quite make the cut. But how amazing, 25 years down the line to celebrate the anniversary, they're both the bands are going on the road. So I think the tickets actually go on sale tomorrow morning. Yeah, and they've already put two more tickets out there. So it starts in Dublin in April on the 17th, goes all over the UK. It finishes at the moment in Sheffield on the 12th of May. So if you are a massive Liberty X fan or Hearsay, tickets will be available first thing tomorrow. And there is a little part of me that is so, so proud. Right, let's crack on with the music, shall we? Here's Phyllis Nelson and Move Closer.

0: playing you Paula Abdul and Rush Rush on Mellow Magic. Now, were you up bright and early this morning listening to Magic Radio's breakfast show with Gok and Harriet? I was. I love this. They were talking about what they call it, upcycling your autumn. Quite a nice way of looking at it. The little things that you do, like getting cosy and the rituals that we have when the weather changes at this time of year. Must admit, last night I got back quite late from Devon and I said to my husband, lecky blanky time, are we going to have the electric blanket? And he was like, no, next month. Nearly divorce. But that's one of mine that I look forward to in the autumn because it's quite nippy at night, isn't it? It's quite cold. Also, I put a Halloween wreath on my door because we've only got a few weeks to go on that one. They're the sort of things that I do. Gok and Harriet are back tomorrow morning when you wake up with the hardest game on the radio as well. You know it. It's called The Reflex. 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

Lucas Graham and 7 years playing that for Sally, who's got in touch in Wimbledon. Also, Emily and Neve in Finsbury Park. They've just discovered Mellow Magic in their new house and are absolutely loving it. They say, thank you, Nikki. Girls, welcome to the Mellow Magic family.

0: 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Do take care, and I'll see you at the same time tomorrow.
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Thank you, Nikki. Wind down with Magic Radio 7 nights a week from 8 o'clock in the evenings. Lynn Parsons at weekends. Nikki Chapman through the week. And Nikki returns later tonight at 8. And good to be with you. It's Paul Hayes.

wherever you will go on Magic Radio into the early hours of Wednesday, halfway through the week, nearly halfway through October as well, which is kind of crazy, isn't it? 11 days until the clocks go back, a week on Sunday, of course. Looking forward to that extra hour, which is always the thing we want, isn't it, most days, because never enough time in the day, never enough hours in the day. So having an extra hour is, of course, pretty handy, although we will be asleep, but still good. Just not particularly looking forward to the evenings being darker, but there we go. And 17 days now until Halloween and 72 until Christmas Day. Although if you were to go to a garden centre right now, you'd probably think it was 2 days away.

Tracy Chapman, Fast Car on Magic Radio. And it's Paul Hayes. Welcome along through the night, keeping you company tonight. If you're up late getting stuff done, if you're working through the night, welcome along. And it's Magic Radio. And I don't know if you've got around to seeing any of Celebrity Traitors so far. It's just brilliant, isn't it? I love it. And well, we're a bit behind. I don't know where you're at. I don't know if you're watching them kind of when they go out on TV or whether you're sort of catching up with them and binge watching your way through them, which is what we're doing. But we're quite behind. Right? We've actually only done two episodes. So we're quite behind at the moment. And it's very, very difficult to avoid any of the spoilers, isn't it? I guarantee no spoilers on this show because I haven't even got there yet. And here's Take That, Could It Be Magic?

0: Only You, Yazoo on Magic Radio. Paul Hayes with you through the night. Welcome along with the best variety from the 80s to now. Alison Moyet playing live in Gateshead tomorrow at the Glass House as her tour continues. Most of her shows sold out, but if you haven't got a ticket, enjoy seeing her tomorrow. Lots of the Yazoo songs performed as part of that tour, which is quite unique for Alison Moyet. So enjoy if you are going to see her at some point. And tonight, Westlife continue their tour at Bournemouth International Centre, and Brandon Flowers from the Killers at O2 Academy in Bournemouth, all going on in Bournemouth, and Jill Scott at the Royal Albert Hall in London tonight, which is going to be a really good one as well. I've got Fugees coming up, Killing Me Softly, and Michael Bublé and Michael Jackson all to come next. Magic Radio.
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1: Through the Night on Magic Radio. Thank you for choosing us. If you're up late tonight getting some stuff done or out and about somewhere or working through the night, welcome along wherever you're at in your day. It's Paul Hayes with you. And later this morning from 6 o'clock, Gok and Harriet back with you on the Magic Radio Breakfast Show with the hardest game on the radio, The Reflex. And of course, it's Wednesday, heading into Wednesday. So the Bam Van is back. That's your chance to air your grievances on national radio. So be part of it with Gok and Harriet later this morning. And if you can give me 20 minutes now, I've got more of the best variety, some Seal on the way soon, Blue and Taylor Dane all to come.
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3: Hi, it's Catherine Ryan on What's My Age Again. 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
8: 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Time's up. 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